brand new country there from Taylor Swift. That's off the Toy Story 5 soundtrack. It's called I Knew It, I Knew You, A Taste of Country Nights. There's a lot of rumors swirling that Taylor Swift's going to put out one final album for a while and start her family, and that album is going to go back to her country roots where she started.

0: wall here in the studio that I'm supposed to give away. 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I'm coming back with Kenny Chesney along with some breaking Kenny Chesney news next on Taste of Country Nights.
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16: Chance of thunderstorms tonight. Otherwise, mainly cloudy skies expected. Lows dip down to about 52. Northwesterly winds, 8 to 15 miles per hour. Daytime highs approaching 73. Tomorrow, mainly sunny skies. Mainly clear skies. Tomorrow night, lows level off around 49. Bright sunshine expected Wednesday, with daytime highs approaching 81. 83 Thursday. I'm meteorologist Paul Frombly on 97 Kick. Currently, it's 63 degrees.
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Kenny Chesney, of course, on Taste of Country Nights. Now, Kenny just released his new single called Burn My Boat. It's from his upcoming Silver Sands Marina album. You can listen to the song at Taste of Country right now. We got it up for you. Now it's Flatland Cavalry, brand new country called Never Coming Back. It's on Taste

0: Taste of Country Nights. Big guest co-host tonight. I mean, you're not big, but Luke Bryan is in the house tonight. All right, give me the details. Are you coming back to American Idol, man?
1: Yeah, you know, we're talking stuff out, and I mean, that's the thing. I mean, Idol's kind of a year by year. Do we do it or not? So, the main thing is, last year was really, really incredible, and it with Carrie and Lionel and Ryan. And the main thing is just have fun with American Idol and have fun with the kids, and we'll see what happens.
0: Will Carrie Underwood return to American Idol?
1: I'm not sure yet. I think she really enjoyed, I know she had a great time in the role. If my predictions would probably be highly favorable.
2: Hey, girl.

0: Hey, can you... Okay, this is going to sound weird, but I was wondering if you could send a song out to my ex-boyfriend. His name is David, and I want it to be Zach John King, Get to Drink Him, because that's kind of what happens to me. I don't know. He thinks that I'm over him, but I'm totally not, and I'm trying to build up the courage to get back with him. I just don't know what to do, but can you send that one out to him? Hopefully he's listening.
1: Dang, I hope he is listening. That would be cool if y'all could get reunited through this song. It's Zach John King, Get to Drinking on Taste of Country Nights.

0: New country there from Zach John King. That one is called Get to Drinking, A Taste of Country Nights. I want to share something with you that recently happened here in the studio. I was interviewing Stella Lefty, the woman that sings Boston, and our 7-year-old daughter. That's her favorite artist, her favorite song. So I let her come up to the radio station to be a part of the interview. And then this happened.
1: You're going to sing it to me?
2: Yeah.
1: Hi, Libby.
2: Hi.
1: Oh my God, this is the best day of my life.
0: All right, Libby, go ahead.
1: So
0: you get to sing it to Stella.

0: next to me.
1: Yeah! That was amazing.
2: That was so good.
1: Thank you for singing my song.
3: Tell her how much you listen to it. Tell her how much you listen to it.
0: I've listened to it a lot.
1: How do you like the song? Oh my god, you can have the song. You should sing the song all the time. You sound amazing singing it.
3: Well, thank you so much.
1: And I love your boots. They're so cute.
0: Thanks.
1: Oh my gosh.
3: Well, thank you so much for coming
1: in. Thank you, Libby, for singing my song.
0: You're welcome.
3: You can watch the video. It's crazy. It's up at Evan Paul on Air on social media. More of your favorite country tunes next on Taste of Country Nights with Evan Paul.
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From seeing your ex out in public and hating how they look to, hey, if your man ever dumps you, I'll be right there waiting. 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

0: Taste of Country Nights, hanging out with Russell Dickerson tonight. You got some little kids, man. Have you brought your kids backstage to any shows? And has anything embarrassing happened in front of another artist with your kids?
1: I don't know. It may have been right in front. We just did a show with Kane Brown. We're potty training our youngest, and we all just turn around, and little man just is drop trowel peeing on the front of our bus, just like peeing on the tour bus.

0: That is John Morgan. It's called Kid Myself on Taste of Country Nights with Evan Paul. This is crazy. A Georgia family is upset after a car dealership sold a car to their relative who is blind and has a mental disability. His name is Thomas Johnson. He's 74 years old. He took a bus to a Volkswagen store with $15,000 he had saved up from working small jobs, hoping to get a car again. A salesman sold him a used Mini Cooper for just over 14 grand. Then the salesman had to drive the guy home since he's blind. The family is upset that someone sold their blind relative a car and then drove him home in it. I don't even know what to say. I'm coming back with your favorite new country. Thomas Rhett is going to kick us off next. A Taste of Country Nights with Evan Paul.
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15: Lows dip down to about 54 tonight under overcast skies with a chance of severe storms. Northwesterly winds 8 to 15 miles per hour. Daytime highs approaching 73 tomorrow. Mainly clear skies. Lows level out around 49 tomorrow night. Mainly clear skies. Ample sunshine expected Wednesday with daytime highs approaching 81. 83 Thursday. I'm meteorologist Paul Frombly on 97 KICK. Right now, it's 64 degrees.
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0: country song. Thomas Rhett there on Taste of Country Nights with Evan Paul. I love this new track from Cody Johnson. This one's called Horseback.
1: He's a ranch hand in a pinch, man. Hotter than the red on a cattle brand. Cause she's a gold digger with a quick trigger. A cast iron skillet swinging lid flipper.

Morgan Wallen with Don't We on Taste of Country Nights with Evan Paul. These guys, the Eli Young Band, they were a band in college and they used to play small bar gigs and argue with each other over which cover songs they were going to play. Here they are now, pretty successful band, even if it breaks your heart on Taste of Country Nights. Wait.

0: Taste of Country Nights. It's Evan Paul, our guest co-host, hanging out tonight. Mr. Riley Green. Is there a chance that you and Ella Langley will come out with a duets album?
1: Between Don't Mind If I Do and You It Like You Love Me, me and her have had a lot of success together in the last couple of years. So I don't know how we wouldn't entertain that. I mean, with a track record like we've had, and we were so fortunate to be on tour together, too. She was out on the road with me when we had those two songs. And I'm pretty open to any collaborations at this point because they've worked out pretty well.

0: That is Riley Green. It's called Think As You Drunk. By the way, Riley Green has a new album coming out. It's called That's Just Me. It'll be out in a few weeks. It's got 19 songs on it. Randy Owen from Alabama's on there. Brooks and Dunn are on there as well. Check out that full track listing at tasteofcountry.com. 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I recently chatted with Russell Dickerson, who told me a hilarious story about how he and his wife are trying to potty train their youngest son while on the road.
1: I don't know. It may have been right in front. We just did a show with Kane Brown. We're potty training our youngest, and we all just turn around, and little man just is drop trowel peeing on the front of our bus, just like peeing on the tour bus.
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Wayne Brown out there writing songs about his wife, making all us guys look bad. It's Evan Paul with you, A Taste of Country Nights. Hang on now, let's see. I got Jelly Roll coming up with his brand new song. George Burge, Morgan Wallen, all on the way. But come on now, let's hop on in, take a little ride with Jason Aldean on A Taste of Country Nights.

Taste of Country Nights. Morgan Wallen is so hard to get a hold of or take a picture of. I swear he hides in his house until he has to go play a show or record a song. I don't know how he does it. Here he is with I Got Better on Taste of Country Nights.

0: New country there from Jelly Roll. That one's called Hands Up. On Taste of Country Nights, it's Evan Paul. I want to shout out the guy in the pickup truck that was in front of me on the highway coming into work who had a mattress in his, the back of his pickup truck. A mattress. He didn't have a gate. The gate was down on his pickup, and I was driving right behind him, and I swear, this all happened so fast. The mattress started getting wobbly a little bit. I was like, that thing is not secured, right? Whoa! And then the whole mattress flew off the truck, and it almost hit somebody's, the front of their car, and just covered up the front of their whole car. I don't know what happened behind, but here's the crazy thing. Dude didn't even realize that the mattress fell out of his truck. Guy's just busting down the highway at 70 miles an hour. Lost his load, man. I know that wasn't one of y'all listening because y'all wouldn't do that. You know how to secure your load on your truck. Good Lord. Coming up next, I got new country from Blake Shelton, Dustin Lynch, and we'll get Ella Langley in there as well. This is Taste of Country Nights with Evan Paul.
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22: Chance of rain showers tonight. Otherwise, cloudy skies expected. Lows dip down to about 54. Northwesterly winds 8 to 15 miles per hour. Mainly sunny skies tomorrow. High temperatures reach up to 73. Mainly clear skies tomorrow night. Lows level off around 49. Ample sunshine expected Wednesday with daytime highs approaching 81. 83 Thursday. I'm meteorologist Paul Frombly on 97 Kick. Currently 64.
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Taste of Country Nights. Ladies, I'm sure you already knew, but us guys are pretty hard to love, you know? First, there was Lee Bryce, Hard to Love. Now, here's a new one from Dustin Lynch called Easy to Love. It's on Taste of Country Nights. Check this one out.

0: hanging out with my man John Party. Okay, where's the funniest place maybe you've heard one of your songs playing?
1: Going to Tractor Supply. Got to go to Tractor Supply quite often. And my song will be on the, you know, it'll be playing and I literally would be checking out and nobody knows.
0: You don't like look at the guy that's checking you out and you're like, hey, that's me?
1: No, I'm not that guy. I just humbly smile and just kind of laugh. But I love hearing my songs at Tractor Supply.

0: Corey Kent there with This Heart on Taste of Country Nights. Chris Young just opened up a new sports bar in downtown Nashville. I like that. It's not a honky-tonk. It doesn't have his name on it. It's just called Famous Friends. Here's Chris Young's new one. It's called I Didn't Come Here to Leave. It's on Taste of Country Nights.
1: Sitting at home, staring at the

0: New country there from Chris Young. It's called I Didn't Come Here to Leave. Taste of Country Nights with Evan Paul. I have possibly the best news for you that I've ever been able to report. You know, for the past like 20 years, the microwave beeps, you know, doot, doot, doot, doot. Ding. Every microwave has the same beep. Well, there's a new company that's about to tackle that. They explain that microwaves use cheap parts called piezo buzzers to make their beeping sounds since they only cost a few cents each. That's why all microwaves sound the same. But they're coming up with a new company. They built a tool that lets them reprogram the same cheap buzzers to make it a little more softer and give it some more pleasant sounds like chirps and tones. Hopefully, we'll be able to reprogram our microwave and make it play songs. That would be sweet. You know, when your food is done, instead of the beep, it plays like Ella Langley's Choosin' Texas. Well, I'll play Choosin' Texas for you. It's coming up. Hang on. It's Taste of Country Nights with Evan Paul.
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18: 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Whether I'm in crisis or just need someone to talk to, when the world feels like it doesn't fit, they listen to what I'm going through and they don't

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That was Luke Combs. It's called Rethink Some Things. It's a new track that just came out from Luke Combs and I've been sniffing out. I think you're going to like it. It's Evan Paul on your Taste of Country Nights daily download. This is the segment of the show where we give you two brand new country songs that kind of just came out that are getting airplay, and we play them back to back to see what you think about them. Here's your second one tonight from Hudson Westbrook. It's called Painted You Pretty.

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0: 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Here's Billy Currington, Taste of Country.

0: song's called Carry On. Taste of Country Nights with Evan Paul. Every Friday night, we feature a co-host on the show. Now, this past Friday night, we were hanging out with Ashley Cook. And coming up this Friday night on the show, Lauren Elena is going to be our guest co-host on Friday night. And then the week after that, we got Russell Dickerson, Little Big Town. We got a lot coming up here. All your favorite country artists always stop by to hang out with you on the second shift. So we appreciate you joining us. Hey, coming up next, Shaboozy with Jelly Roll. I got Amen. Also, Ella Langley's brand new song on the radio called Loving Life Again. That's coming up next on Taste of Country Nights. 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
16: Slight chance of rain showers tonight. Otherwise, mainly cloudy skies expected. Lows dip down to about 54. Winds out of the northwest, 8 to 15 miles per hour. Lots of sunshine tomorrow. High temperatures reach up to 73. Lows level out for around 49 tomorrow night. Mainly clear skies. Bright sunshine expected Wednesday with daytime highs approaching 81, 83 Thursday. I'm meteorologist Paul Frobley on 97 KICK. Right now, 64.
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0: Evan Paul here on Taste of Country Nights, hanging out with Ella Langley. What is the biggest splurge purchase you've made thus far?
1: I don't know. $200 at a candle store, you know what I mean? That's enough.
0: Okay, what kind of candles do you like?
1: I like sweet scents, yeah. But also I like clean, like a little eucalyptus.

0: Davis there with Turning This Truck Around on Taste of Country Nights. It's Evan Paul, and coming up next, we're going to talk about what is trending in country music news at tasteofcountry.com. It involves Russell Dickerson and potty training his youngest son. That's after Graylin James' Water at a Wedding.
1: Well, I didn't want to show up, but our families go way back. So when you said your vows, that's exactly where I sat. Thank God for open bars, 'cause watching all this ain't easy. In the middle of y'all.

0: New country from Graylin James. That was called Water at a Wedding on Taste of Country Nights. Let's get a look at what's trending in country music at tasteofcountry.com. I recently chatted with Russell Dickerson, who told me a hilarious story about how he and his wife are trying to potty train their youngest son while on the road.
1: I don't know. It may have been right in front. We just did a show with Kane Brown. We're potty training our youngest. And we all just turn around and little man just is drop trowel peeing on the front of our bus, just like peeing on the tour bus.
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0: Number three on your Taste of Country Night's most requested countdown, that's Ella Langley and Choosin' Texas. As we count down your biggest songs of the day based off the requests made here at the radio station all day, we come to number two. Sarah is on the phone. Go ahead, you get to introduce number two tonight.
1: Hey, this is Sarah. I'm at work tonight, and we're listening to Taste of Country Nights. Number two tonight is Lainey Wilson. Thanks for letting me do that.
0: That sounded good. You're welcome. You're

Number one tonight, your most requested track of the night, that's Morgan Wallen and Don't We on Taste of Country Nights. Coming up, if you're a girl dad like me, you gotta hear the new Cole Swindell song. That'll play after Lee Bryce on Taste of Country Nights.

0: Track from Cole Swindell. That one's called Girl Dad. I love that. As a girl dad myself, going through the same thing as Cole, my father passed away before he could see our daughter being born. That's just such a meaningful song. I just want to say thank you to Cole Swindell, who I'm sure is not listening, but I appreciate that song. It's Evan Paul on the radio. I appreciate you listening, too. Without you, I wouldn't be on the radio. I don't even know what I would be doing, honestly. Coming up next, I got John Party with Boots Off. We'll get that Riley Green in there by request. And Eric Church is going to kick us off next here on Taste of Country Nights with Evan Paul.
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16: 97 Kick. slight chance of rain showers tonight. Otherwise, overcast skies. Lows dip down to about 54. Northwesterly winds, 8 to 15 miles per hour. Lots of sunshine tomorrow. High temperatures reach up to 73. Lows dip down to about 49 tomorrow night. Mainly clear skies. Clear skies Wednesday with daytime highs approaching 81. 83 Thursday. I'm meteorologist Paul Frombly on 97 KICK. Currently 64.
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What does Kenny Chesney listen to when he's hanging out on the beach? Because we all listen to Kenny. We'll find out when we talk to him in less than 10 minutes. I'm going to ask him that. Now it's Lauren Elena and Chase Matthew, All My Exes, on Taste of Country Nights. Another

0: Kenny Chesney. Anytime I'm outside and the sun's out, I put on Kenny Chesney. What does Kenny Chesney put on when he's out, like on the boat?
1: I listen to everything. You know, I really do. I listen to classic rock. I listen to reggae. I listen to hip hop. I listen to country. I listen to you name it. Like if the song is really good, I've got it in a playlist. So it just depends, you know, it just depends on the how I'm feeling that day.
2: 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Mama and daddy put the roots right here, cause this is where the car broke down.

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John Party taking some time off social media and from everything, basically going through a divorce with his wife and spending some time with his kids and trying to figure everything out. Here's his new track. It's called Boots Off. It's on Taste of Country Nights.

0: The latest from John Party. That one's called Boots Off on Taste of Country Nights. I got a chance for you to get a $500 prepaid Visa gift card. 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
4: Slight chance for showers overnight. Otherwise, mainly cloudy skies expected. Lows dip down to about 54. Winds out of the northwest, 8 to 15 miles per hour. Mainly sunny skies Tuesday. High temperatures reach up to 73. Mainly clear skies Tuesday night. Lows level off around 49. Ample sunshine expected Wednesday with a high of 81. 83 Thursday. I'm meteorologist Paul Frondley on 97 Kick. Right now, 62.

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1: He's a ranch hand in a pinch, man. 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

0: Lows dip down to about 54 overnight under partly cloudy skies with a slight chance of rain showers. Northwesterly winds 8 to 15 miles per hour. Mainly clear skies Tuesday. High temperatures reach up to 73. Mainly clear skies Tuesday night. Lows dip down to about 49. High temperatures reach up to 81 Wednesday under clear skies. 83 Thursday. I'm meteorologist Paul Frobley on 97 Kick. Currently 60.
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5: Partly cloudy overnight with lows around 54. Winds out of the northwest, 8 to 15 miles per hour. Highs level off around 73 Tuesday, mainly sunny. Tuesday night, 49. Daytime highs approaching 81. Wednesday, under clear skies, 83 Thursday. A peek at the extended shows, 84 Friday, 84 Saturday, and 83 on Sunday. I'm meteorologist Paul Frondley on 97 Kick. Currently 58.
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0: Lows dip down to about 54 overnight under clear skies. Winds out of the northwest, 8 to 15 miles per hour. Mainly clear skies Tuesday, 73. Lows level off around 50 Tuesday night. Warmer Wednesday and Thursday with highs from the low 80s to the mid 80s. Looking at the long range, 84 Friday, 84 Saturday, and 83 on Sunday. I'm meteorologist Paul Frombly on 97 KICK. Currently 56.
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6: High of 73 today. Under clear skies, winds out of the west, 10 to 15 miles per hour. Tonight, lows around 50. High of 82 tomorrow, mainly sunny. Dry Thursday and Friday under mainly sunny skies with highs in the mid-80s. A peek at the extended shows, 84 Saturday, 83 Sunday, and 82 on Monday. I'm meteorologist Paul Frombly on 97 Kick. Currently, it's 54 degrees.
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1: Heck yeah. All right. Put on
2: a show. Yeah, man. Tuesday morning, my goodness, August 4th, the year of our Lord. 2026, G.
3: Yeah, man.
2: Can you believe it? Brian Riley is back, so now you guys can listen today.
3: Uh-huh.
2: Show wasn't that great yesterday. Luckily, I had some last minute. I wish you'd have been here yesterday. I got some last minute Wii Fest passes to give away yesterday.
3: Ho-ho, good for you.
2: And because they were last minute, the games were superb, to say the least.
3: What'd you play?
2: I played the back-to-school shopping quiz, and then I played Watermelon True or False, because yesterday was National Watermelon Day.
3: Wow.
2: Yeah, dude, that's good radio.
3: Creative.
2: I hope our consultant was listening yesterday, because that's the stuff that dreams are made of.
3: There's no question he was.
2: That is big time. That's New York radio right there.
3: I'm surprised we're still here.
2: Meaning what?
3: We should be going bigger and better.
2: Oh, they call us up to the bigs.
3: Yeah, we should be going up to the big leagues at this point.
2: I'm glad. Well, here's the thing. Tickets were dropped on me last second, and you weren't here, so it was like double whammy of, all right, I just got to do something, because I don't like, hey, caller number died, you got tickets.
3: Yeah, you don't want to do that.
2: And then who cares, you know? So we do a little game. I thought the back-to-school shopping quiz was actually kind of fun, though.
3: Honestly, it does sound like a fun game.
2: It was. It
3: sounds right up your alley.
2: And topical, you know.
3: Sounds ideal.
2: People are doing back-to-school shopping and such.
3: Right. It's perfect.
2: But I'm glad you're back. Your acid reflux didn't keep you out of work 2 days in a row.
3: Dude, I almost. Almost. You can kind of tell with the voice. It just doesn't sound...
2: Ah, you sound fine. You sound fantastic.
3: Yeah, well, that depends on who you ask. It just sounds kind of goofy, especially in my head. It seems like I brushed my teeth, and then all that foam from brushing your teeth is just like stuck in the throat.
2: Well, you don't hardly ever brush your teeth, though, so I'm surprised you can even...
3: I know. So I'm shocked I even know what that sensation is like. But right. I had an idea of what it was. But let me tell you what. I've never had this in my entire life.
2: Okay.
3: Like, so Saturday I went to my hometown festival or whatever that we were talking about.
2: Little Canada Fest.
3: And I started getting heartburn, and I was like, because there's vodka lemonades they got going on there.
2: Okay. Were they mixing them heavy?
3: Well, I think they were mixing them with extra sugar powder stuff. So, like, I started to feel it, like, right in the center of my chest. To start, I'm like, oh, this isn't going to be good. And it slowly worked its way off. To the point where my neck started to tense.
2: Is that even heartburn, or is that something else?
3: Acid reflux is what...
2: Well, that's what heartburn is, isn't it?
3: According to the old doctor, because the next day...
2: Damn, did you take an ambulance ride?
3: No, I drove myself from Little Canada back home to go to the urgent care, because I was like, I don't know what this is.
2: Yeah.
3: I might be dying. My thyroids, it might explode. I don't know what's happening.
2: Super slow heart attack.
3: So then I went to the urgent care, and it took, of course, 2 hours to get through... For the guy to tell me that I have acid reflux. And he sat there and he starts like pressing me in the stomach. And he's like, I'm like, yeah, my throat, like my thyroid area kind of kills. He's like, all right. So he starts like jabbing my throat, doing all that stuff. I'm like, okay, this isn't comfortable.
2: Yeah.
3: I don't like any of it.
2: He's trying to get to the bottom of it.
3: So then he goes, do you know how the human digestive tract works? And I'm like, brother, I work at radio. I don't know how a lot of things
2: I would have been like, hell no, but let's get into it.
3: Oh, don't worry. He pulled up Google, and Google just typed in human digestive tract, or GI tract, or whatever it was. Google imaged exactly how it worked to give me the 411 on this whole thing. And he kept referring, so like, there's a little thing for acid.
2: A valve.
3: Yeah.
2: Yeah.
3: So the acid doesn't come up. Well,

0: if you didn't know, it's called a sphincter.
1: Okay.
0: So he kept...
1: Why not?
0: He kept referring to it as... My sphincter was loose.
1: Oh, we all know that about you.
0: But then he kept doing this motion of his hand going through his other hand and making an exploding look.
1: Damn.
0: So every
1: time. That is a loose sphincter.
0: So every time he was like, he's like, what's happening is the acid is going through the sphincter. And he's making this gesture of this explosion through his hand. And I'm sitting there going, can you give me another, like, look? Another way of doing this, because I feel very uncomfortable with the way you're just kind of
1: just ramming his fist.
0: Ramming it right through in the middle. And then he's just like, so what we're going to do is we're going to give you two pills and then you're good. And I'm like, so that's it. Like I came in here. I came in here, spent 2 hours of my day to get a lecture on how acid reflux works.
1: Were they those little pearl looking pills that they give you?
0: Yeah, they gave me something that starts with an O and then something else that. I have to take like four times a day.
1: What was that one? There was a Zantac. That was like the heartburn pill that was sent from the gods, but then they found out it was giving people like throat cancer or something like
0: see,
1: that.
0: I could have used that one right about now.
1: Yeah.
0: But whew.
1: My dad, after he had his lung cancer and his throat got all tore up by radiation, he would get bad acid reflux, and they gave him like these little pearl looking pills for, man, that within 30 seconds of taking that, your heartburn was gone.
0: I wish I had that.
1: Those things
0: pill.
1: Were insane.
0: But the one weird thing about it is like, it made my voice sound goofy. So like,
1: you sound exactly the same, dude.
0: It doesn't sound like it in my head.
1: You probably got sinus issues too. You're all messed up.
0: No, because the guy looked at my face and he was like, he kept poking every part of me. He was like, oh no, you're fine there. But it in my head, it sounds like I'm talking with my hand over my mouth.
1: Well, I will tell you, for me and the rest of the listeners, you sound fantastic.
0: Really?
1: You sound exactly like you've always sounded. And that is dang good.
0: You stop. You're making me blush. You're making me blush now, Kelly Jordan.
1: I just don't want you to take more days off, so I'm trying to make you feel welcome here.
0: I kind of want to take a couple more days.
1: I know you do, dude.
0: This is one of those weeks, too, because
1: we're gonna be gone all next week.
0: I know, but it's WeFest week, and I just don't. I can't.
1: I know. I get it. Thursday would be the only day that I would say, like, because you and I, like, we're going to have a 24-hour day.
0: Yeah,
1: that
0: I'm not doing that.
1: Okay. So it's going to be just me again on Thursday. No, that's cool, dude. That's cool. I like that.
0: You can take it off, too.
1: No, I can't because I'm taking all next week off to go boating, which makes me feel so guilty to begin with because I'm taking a week off to literally just do something I want to do. It's not a family vacation. It's not anything. I'm going to go hit some lakes I can't normally hit because of work.
0: I talked to somebody recently, and I don't remember where, but they had said that you need to stop feeling so guilty about yourself doing things.
1: You know what I read? So what? GTA 6 comes out November 19th, I think, is the tentative date.
0: They put a drop date on it?
1: So what's that, 3 months away from now? 3.5 months, whatever, doesn't matter.
0: Yeah, timely.
1: But that people are taking time off of work to play that video game.
0: They do it for every video game.
1: That's insane to me. And I'm not judging because I get it. Like, it's something you love. You don't want work getting in the way of it.
0: Right.
1: I totally understand.
0: Sure.
1: I just cannot imagine. Like, there's businesses that are like, yeah, we got to close down because our entire staff is taking a week off to play Grand Theft Auto 6.
0: Well, you know the excitement behind it. Like, because it's
1: been forever.
0: Well, and it's supposed to be like one of the biggest open world map games ever.
1: Okay.
0: It's basically like you can play the entire world. In one before okay. You only had so much area to go to.
1: Okay, I see what you're saying.
0: So it's like it's nonstop.
1: Oh my gosh,
0: this thing is huge. They've been working on it for like 20 years.
1: That's the problem with video games, man. They never end anymore. Like when I was a kid, video games would get boring, so we'd go outside. There's just no getting boring now because it's all different worlds and everything.
0: Okay.
1: What are you looking at?
0: I'm reading a text from Samantha, which I don't get. She said, "Use an elephant ear to clean your ears."
1: Oh, maybe that's some sort of product.
0: Well, yeah.
1: I like how Tag says we're the show of acid reflux, Geritol, and Metamucil.
0: Yeah, we're old, man.
1: I don't know about Geritol. I don't even know what that is.
0: I'm gonna Google that.
1: I know. I've seen. And then somebody texted in a sphincter says what? A quote from Wayne's World.
0: It's an over-the-counter dietary supplement.
1: Geritol is?
0: That's what it says.
1: Well, I know a geriatric is right there in the title of it, but
0: adults and children age 12 and older.
1: Okay.
0: So there's that.
1: Oh, that's nothing.
0: Yeah, it's fine.
1: And older.
0: Hey, we're young and hip. 12-year-olds are using it.
1: I met some new band parents yesterday, dude.
0: Ooh, just so, them off?
1: Because that's the thing. Next week is also band camp for my kids. They don't actually go away to camp. It's just like from 8 in the morning till 8 at night, they're at the school for marching band.
0: Right.
1: So they call it band camp, and we volunteer our time for it. Another reason why I take next week off.
0: Yeah.
1: So I can be there to serve lunch or whatever if I need to be. And so I met some new parents yesterday, and I was just like, I really have to check the topics of conversation that I bring up. Because I find small talk, honest to God, I find it to be painful. I hate small talk. Hey, so, you know, how's Jenny doing or whatever? Like, I hate it.
0: Yeah.
1: I want to get into some things. So yesterday, my wife looks at me and gives me this odd look.
0: What do you mean you want to get into some things?
1: I'm about to tell you. Yesterday, my wife gives me this look because we're all sitting around and we're talking about the props that we have to build for marching band this year.
0: Yeah.
1: And I segue into near-death experiences. So they're all talking.
0: Wait, what? How do you jump from one to another? That's an extreme, brother.
1: They're all talking about, like, you know, just again, oh, the clarinet section sounds great this year, and color guard is really flipping those flags nice.
0: You guys almost die before?
1: And so we started talking about the clouds and everything else that we're going to build for these props.
0: Oh, no.
1: And I got into near-death experiences, and my wife was like, you can't. Nobody else wants to talk about that stuff. She literally said this to me in the car on the way home. She goes, Kelly, nobody else wants to talk about near-death experiences and that kind of stuff and other dimensions and all that. She was like, you're embarrassing me.
0: How do you segue into talking, making clouds into near-death experiences?
1: Because I was talking about how some people report when they have a near-death experience that they feel like they're shooting up through the clouds, like that they're almost flying through the clouds. And so I was like, this reminds me of this video I was watching. This hospice nurse was talking about these near-death experiences that she's heard about.
0: Right on.
1: And so then I launched into it about, you know, believing in that stuff and everything else. And I was like, oh, my God. Like, my poor daughter is probably like, oh, my dad is such a doofus, such a nerd.
0: I would be more of like, where's this guy coming? What are we got with this? Like, the idea that you're talking about props and the next thing you go, you guys know about these clouds, right? let me give you a little 411 about what I know.
1: Okay, here's what I said. I'm going to tell you exactly what I said.
0: Mm-hmm.
1: I said, after my dad died, right? Right. I'm going to try to make this as quick as possible because I know our consultant is listening. He hates when we talk. So more music,
0: yeah,
1: please.
0: Yeah, more music. We're trying to get to the more music part, Kelly.
1: Well, my dad died. We went and did Fly Over America at the Mall of America, right?
0: Mm-hmm.
1: And I remember saying to my wife, my dad had just died like a week prior to that. So I was very tender at the time, yeah. You know? And I was like, I got emotional on Fly Over America because of the part where you're just flying through the clouds. And some people report that when they're having a near-death experience, right? That they feel like they're literally flying over the earth. So
0: yeah.
1: I had brought that. I didn't bring up about my dad dying, but I said, you know, some people report that. And that's kind of what these clouds were making remind me of is that. And then I launched into, you know, about near-death experiences and how there was a brain surgeon who was dead for like 2 hours and said he dang near lived an entire life on the other side and then came back. And Okay. Everyone's just... literally just no one else is talking. And then I feel like I have to talk more because no one's talking.
0: Right.
1: And I'm so far down the road now talking about near-death.
0: You can't turn yourself back around and join the crew.
1: I'm like, oh my God, how do I stop talking about it now? Like now I've opened up this thing that no one else is interested in. Now how do I bring her back and stop?
0: Should have said something about the moon landing.
1: I should have.
0: You should have just segued into the next thing that you're real passionate about, which would have been a moon landing or a conspiracy theory.
1: Right.
0: And then,
1: oh gosh.
0: And then seen if one of them goes, oh, okay. And jumps on your bandwagon with you.
1: I find near-death experiences to be incredibly intriguing, and I hate small talk, so I was like, I'm going to talk about this.
0: You know, I don't think you're alone when thinking, you know, near-death experience. Some of those situations are interesting.
1: Interesting.
0: I think the situation of in which you've used it
1: was wrong.
0: Was interesting.
1: Yeah.
0: Out of the whole
1: thing. It was an odd choice. It was an odd time to talk about that, but.
0: Like, so, what kind of props are you building, too?
1: We're building a mountain with, like, clouds around it. And that's what set me off.
0: So you went from building a mountain to talking about near-death experiences.
1: Yeah. And now I don't think they want me to come back. I definitely don't think my wife wants me to go
0: honestly,
1: back.
0: Honestly, that might be for the better.
1: Probably.
0: You get more time on the boat.
1: That's true. Yeah,
0: you might be doing yourself a favor by being that weird dad.
1: Yeah, now I don't have to volunteer at band camp.
0: Yeah, because now the parents are going to be like, is Kelly coming? Let's just tell him not to come.
1: He's going
0: to
1: talk about the Titanic conspiracies.
0: Yeah, I just saw something on the internet that I know he's going to talk about, and I don't know if I want to sit through that right now.
1: Oh, my gosh. All right. Well, let's move on, Brian.
0: I got you.
1: Let's go.
0: Michelle texting in. Tell your consultant we want more talking from you guys than music. All right.
1: Well, we're meeting with him today, and I'm going to bring up this text. I'm like, hey, we got one person saying.
0: And then, Michelle, what we're going to do is we're going to give him your number, and then he's going to probably give you a survey to fill out and exactly why you want more more talking than music.
1: I was going to make a t-shirt. So I got my wife making me a couple of t-shirts for WeFest. One of them is, I'm not going to tell you what it says. One of them is really cool. But hey. I was going to have her also make a shirt for me because she's got that little cricket thing that she uses.
0: Yeah.
1: I wanted her to have one that says, people want more music. Or people say play more music or something like that.
0: I want a shirt like that. Did you make me one?
1: I can have her crank out too. Yeah, that cricket thing is amazing.
0: I'm okay. Or otherwise, I'm going to wear the same shirt I wore last year, the Hardy Party shirt.
1: You can't do... No, the Party Bus?
0: Yeah, the Party Bus, but mine was a Hardy Bus because I was on it.
1: Oh, yeah.
0: But your face is on the back.
1: I know,
0: when
1: I'm
0: 12.
1: Sorry about that.
0: So I kind of just want to wear that one again as my tradition.
1: Okay. Well, hey, listen, I'll see if my wife can crank out two shirts. The first shirt, you won't want because it's such a saying that I say on the show all the time.
0: Yeah, I don't want to take over your...
1: No, it's not that you take it over. It's just you don't agree with me on it. So. But the second one, I'll have her see if she can... For Thursday, maybe we each have a shirt that says "People say play more music."
0: Yeah,
1: is that a good way to put it?
0: Yeah, that would be fine.
1: Okay,
0: because I don't think
1: about it. Are people want more music,
0: or should you just say
1: less,
0: play more?
1: Less talk, more music.
0: Ooh,
1: there we
0: I like
1: go.
0: That one.
1: I'm gonna see if she can crank that out.
0: Yeah,
1: less talk, more music.
0: There we go.
1: All right, moving on from this stellar content that we're doing right now.
0: Kaboom!
1: It was on this day in 1962.
2: Seems to me. Lived your life like a candle in the wind.
1: Talk about conspiracy theories.
0: What?
1: Marilyn Monroe died on this day in 1962.
0: Not where I thought you were going with that.
1: Dude, there is an insane conspiracy theory around her death.
0: Her desk?
1: Yeah, well, her death really? At her desk. Involving the Kennedys and that she actually died when she was with the Kennedys, but they brought her home. There's an insane conspiracy theory that I 100% believe that the Kennedys killed Marilyn Monroe. Because she was going to out JFK for sleeping with her.
0: Is this a part of your Y files? Is that?
1: Look it up, dude.
0: I don't know where to. Dude, here's the thing.
1: Just look it up.
0: I don't know where you look things up.
1: They come to me. I don't even look anything up. It comes to me through my algorithms.
0: Okay. That's actually insane.
1: I 100% believe it. There's so many witnesses that say that they were carrying her body out of the hotel. And then went and dropped her off at home after poisoning her.
0: Now, we don't have to deep dive into this because I know we won't.
1: Right.
0: How many conspiracy theories do you come across that you go, nah, I'm not, that's not real?
1: It's hard for me to say.
0: Yeah,
1: there's something that I'm like, okay, that's not, like the moon landing. I don't know. I don't know if I believe it or not. I make a joke that I don't, you know.
0: Mm.
1: But the Marilyn Monroe one, I 100% believe that the Kennedys killed her.
0: Like, for some reason, I feel like anytime you come across one, you're just like, yep, that's it.
1: Because I think we're constantly lied to. That's why I don't believe anything I see. Once you see one and you're like, oh my God, you're never the same person again. Let's move on, Brian Riley. It was on this day in 1984.
2: Purple rain.
1: Purple Rain by Prince hits number one. So I don't know if you're a fan of Prince.
0: I saw a lot of Prince stuff this weekend when I watched SummerSlam.
1: Really? Because they were in Minneapolis?
0: US Bank Stadium.
1: Okay.
0: People had a lot of purple on.
1: Good.
0: Someone had a Prince thing on the back of their thing, their shirt
1: awesome.
0: Thing or whatever it was.
1: Represent.
0: I had to do it.
1: And then on this day in 2007, this one's for you, Brian.
3: First pitch is hit high in the air, deep to left field. If this is fair, it could be. It is number 500 for Alex Rodriguez. Puts the Yankees in front.
1: Wait, doesn't Alex Rodriguez own part of the Timberwolves?
0: Bingo.
1: Oh, wow. He so does. A little connection there. But
0: he does.
1: At age 32, he became the youngest player in Major League history to hit 500 career home runs.
0: Unfortunately, it does not matter because he'll never be inducted into the Hall of Fame.
1: What did he do?
0: I think he was a part of that steroid thing.
1: Yeah.
0: Until all the old fogies that are there.
1: Yeah.
0: Doing the voting in.
1: When they're
0: dying.
1: Done.
0: Once they die, then we can start bringing in the good people.
1: Okay.
0: But until then, he's...
1: Well, I look forward to that.
0: Yeah, that'll be about 2055.
1: Look forward to it. About the time I'll be buying a 2026 car.
0: Yay!
1: So I'm excited for that year. Of course, if it's your birthday, I have no birthdays today. So if it's yours, awesome. Have a great birthday.
0: Woo!
1: I got to find our second most streamed clip from Friday. Now, we're going to talk with Carrie at 7:15 this morning. She was the one that was going to break up with her son's girlfriend over the weekend.
0: Oh, yeah.
1: I played her clip yesterday for our most streamed clip, so I can't play it again today. But our Maybe It's Just Me from Friday about the Titanic was pretty good. About
0: what
1: were they
0: good.
1: Really doing.
0: I like
1: so
0: that.
1: So that was our second most streamed clip. We got that on the way next.
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7: From the newsroom, I'm Alex Carminati. The U.S. Department of Veterans Affairs is giving a $710,000 grant to the North Dakota Department of Veterans Affairs. The money will be used to continue providing free transportation services to eligible healthcare facilities for rural veterans. The Highly Rural Transportation Grants Program provides transportation for veterans in 35 rural counties in North Dakota. Obamacare enrollment has dropped in 49 states as North Dakota enrollment dropped by 8% and Minnesota enrollment dropped by 27%. New Mexico was the only state to not see a decrease. 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Those that wish to donate can go to www.mealtrain.com. A link can be seen for the benefit by clicking on the story on the local sports page on KNOXradio.com. 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
9: High of 73 today. Under clear skies, winds out of the west, 10 to 15 miles per hour. Tonight, lows around 50. High of 82 tomorrow, mainly sunny. Dry Thursday and Friday under mainly sunny skies with highs in the mid-80s. A peek at the extended shows, 84 Saturday, 83 Sunday, and 82 on Monday. I'm meteorologist Paul Frombly on 97 KICK. Right now, it's 53 degrees.
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12: We are never gonna answer our phones again. Doesn't matter who it is, you pick it up like, oh, my best friend. Decline. Nobody cares. People will even fight to find their phone like, ah, my phone's ringing. Where is it? There it is. Decline. Just turn your ringer off. Every single time I call somebody, they hang up. And they text me back. And they text, yo, you called?
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0: Sometimes Kelly finds things interesting that no one else does. We mean absolutely no one. It's time for Maybe It's Just Me.
1: This almost could have been a conspiracy corner, but we're going to do it today as Maybe It's Just Me. So back in 1985, they discovered the Titanic, and this was a huge deal. Because it was Robert Ballard was the name of the guy who discovered it, right?
2: Yeah.
1: But he was funded by the United States government. Well, why would they fund a mission to go find the Titanic? What would be the purpose of that? Because that wasn't the original mission.
3: Excuse me?
1: The U.S. Navy funded Ballard's expedition because they funded his expedition and they just told us, hey, he's going to go out and try and find the Titanic. That's not why he went out. Robert Ballard went out because the United States had two nuclear submarines that had sunk to the bottom of the ocean, and the U.S. Navy wanted to send somebody out to find them. They weren't exactly 100% sure where they were.
2: Yeah.
1: They knew a general area, right? But the ocean's a big place.
2: Yeah.
1: So they wanted to find out, are these things leaking radioactive materials into the ocean, and is this a environmental concern?
2: Okay.
1: So Robert Ballard took on this thing. He was a famous, like, explorer, I guess?
2: Sure.
1: You know, in that world, in that naval world.
2: Yeah.
1: So he goes out and he tries to find the submarines. He finds them with brand new technology that they invented just for this purpose. So because now they had the technology to find ships that were laying at the bottom of the ocean.
2: Yeah.
1: He thought, well, we kind of know where the Titanic is. They found the submarines like that, like way ahead of schedule.
2: Can I ask a question?
1: Yes.
2: So are they using like sonic waves, I'm guessing, show up kind of like boating graphs?
1: Yes, but they didn't have the technology for like super deep sea.
2: Okay.
1: To penetrate the super deep sea. It would always send back false figures.
2: Sure.
1: So now they had the technology to do it.
2: Yep.
1: And he said, hey, I'm way ahead of schedule finding these two submarines. Since we've told everybody I'm out here to find the Titanic, we have extra money, we have extra time, we kind of know where the Titanic went down, why don't I just go drive up there and find it? Sure enough, Robert Ballard takes the search team up there, and they find the Titanic shortly, too. And it was the technology that they used to find those two submarines that helped them find the Titanic, and now their cover story is 100%
2: legal.
1: Yeah, right. I mean, like, everyone just believes it, even though we were lied to in the beginning, that they were like, hey, we got two nuclear subs sitting at the bottom of the ocean, probably leaking plutonium into our oceans.
2: Yeah.
1: Let's send somebody out there. That was the original thing, but they disguised it as, hooray, we're going to go find the Titanic.
2: I'm assuming nothing was leaking.
1: No, they found that it was, well, I mean, they lied about this. Why would they tell us the truth about anything else?
2: No, that is very much true. By the way, the Titanic is 2.4 miles beneath the ocean surface.
1: Right, so that's why they didn't have the technology to penetrate that deep before, and so now they had it.
2: I just had this really eerie feeling.
1: Go ahead.
2: Of like, just think about that boat sitting at the bottom of the ocean, just sitting there.
1: Mm-hmm.
2: And you look at the ocean, you go, I have no idea where anything is.
1: Right.
2: But it's just right there.
1: Like, yeah.
2: That's such a weird, eerie feeling about that, and how he's just like, oh, yeah, I'll just go motor on over there.
1: Yeah, we'll just run up there real quick.
2: Just find the Titanic,
1: get home by dinner.
2: Yeah, casual.
1: The thing that creeps me out is like when they said, this Robert Ballard guy said, and I remember this from, they said this when they found the Edmund Fitzgerald.
2: Yeah.
1: What people forget is this is a grave site and there are skeletons and there are like, it's not just, oh, look at the bow of the Titanic. There's still like remains down there. Because it's preserved by that deep, cold water.
2: Now, is it?
1: But they've been picked clean by.
2: I was going to say, it's bone. It's not flesh or anything like that anymore.
1: Oh, man, that's the part. Here's what creeps me out.
2: Yeah.
1: And I just got goosebumps even thinking about it. When they show, like, the rover going across the bottom of the ocean, mm-hmm. and there's, like, a shoe there and, like, glasses.
2: Yeah.
1: That's the part that gets me. For some reason, it'll be, like, somebody's watch.
2: Rose's necklace.
1: Like, the diamond of the sea.
2: The diamond of the sea is sitting at the
1: bottom.
2: Chicken
1: of the sea.
2: Yeah, it's sitting at the bottom.
1: But that, like, that's what creeps me out, dude. Like, someone was wearing that watch the night the Titanic went down.
2: Yeah.
1: And probably had it on when they hit the bottom of the water.
2: You want to get even eerier?
1: Go.
2: How many boats are out there that have never been found?
1: Oh, yeah.
2: You know?
1: Probably hundreds and hundreds.
2: Maybe thousands, probably. Yeah. Just sitting there, no idea that they're there.
1: Creepy,
2: people
1: dude.
2: People just drive over it all. You're on a cruise to the Jamaica. There's a boat probably underneath
1: you. Yeah, with skeletons in it.
2: Oh, that's creepy.
1: How is the ocean not haunted?
2: It definitely is haunted. Bermuda Triangle, man.
1: Oh my gosh, I got a conspiracy theory about the Bermuda Triangle. I'll save it though.
2: Yeah, you don't have to save that one.
1: Maybe we'll do it on Monday.
3: Ooh.
1: About what is the Bermuda Triangle actually? Oh, dude, it's so good.
3: Conspiracy corner on Monday.
1: Write it down on the whiteboard.
3: I'm running right now.
1: We're gonna do on Monday. What is the actual Bermuda Triangle?
3: All right. Write it down.
1: It has to do with flat Earth, though.
3: Of course it does.
1: No, it doesn't. It doesn't, actually. Kind of it does. All right, come on. Let's move on. We got to get out of here. Maybe you didn't find this one interesting. I found it super interesting, and the fact that the government admitted it, I find that even more interesting. But I'll have another one for you on Monday. And you wrote the Bermuda Triangle.
2: I wrote awesome. Bermuda Triangle. We're in.
3: Bermuda.
1: I've had too much caffeine. I got to slow my lips down here.
2: Slow it down.
1: Everybody just take
2: it easy.
1: Let's just take it easy, all right? Maybe you didn't like this one. I did. And I'll have another one for you on Monday because this is what I do here. And when you don't like them, I just say, well, fine.
2: Yeah.
1: Maybe it's just me. I love that kind of stuff. That was our second most streamed clip from Friday's show. Of course, the most streamed clip was Carrie, who said she was going to break up with her son's girlfriend over the weekend. A lot of people are texting in this morning saying, hey, what happened on Why Talk Monday? We're actually going to talk to her today at 7:15 because I wanted to wait till Brian Riley was back for this one because it's just such an insane. Here's what I'll do. I'll play you a little clip, about a minute-long clip, for anybody that missed it right around 7:10 this morning, and find out why everyone's talking about this. Why should we talk to you on Monday? So we'll do that to get everyone up to speed. But we still got to look at your local news on the way. We got the Golden Ring of Games coming up. Super excited for that. And the Small Town Salute right after Nate Smith here on the Kelly Jordan Show.

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1: We want to say good morning to everybody listening in Gackle, North Dakota, population 288. 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
16: High of 73 today. Under clear skies, winds out of the west, 10 to 15 miles per hour. Tonight, lows around 50. High of 82 tomorrow, mainly sunny. Dry Thursday and Friday under mainly sunny skies with highs in the mid-80s. A peak at the extended shows, 84 Saturday, 83 Sunday, and 82 on Monday. I'm meteorologist Paul Trombley on 97 Kick. Right now, it's 53 degrees.
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18: Phone number to get through for the Golden Ring of Games. We would love to get a winner this morning and kick this day off on a high note. 320-656-9453. I totally forgot our
19: Nailed
18: phone
19: it.
18: Number.
19: Nailed it.
18: That's what it is right there. It's Kelly George Show.

0: This is the Golden Ring of Games, ladies and gentlemen. All right, Kelly, settle down. What the hell's going on here?
1: Why are you so jacked up?
0: It's Wii Fest week. You know how I begin.
1: I know how you feel.
0: I'm all excited. But let's do the Golden Ring of Games. What was the question again, Brian?
1: Just over 10% of people. This will happen to them in the next 2 weeks.
0: Okay, what could it possibly be? 320-656-9453 is the phone number. Who's this?
2: Good morning, kids. Laura.
0: Hey, Laura, do you remember the name of your first crush?
1: Ooh.
2: Yes, Mark.
0: Mark. Whatever happened to Mark?
2: He's still out there somewhere.
0: All right, he's still out there kicking it, huh?
2: Yep.
1: Shout out, Mark.
0: Yeah. Well, do you have an answer for us?
2: I'm thinking attend a county fair.
0: Oh, that's a good one. Very topical.
1: Very topical. Not attend a county fair.
2: Well, dang it.
0: All right.
1: Shucks.
0: Tell Mark we said hi.
2: Yep.
0: Thanks for the call.
2: Thank you.
0: All right, Brian. We need a hint, clearly. We only got one call on that.
1: Okay, so the question again is over 10% of people this will happen to in the next 2 weeks. It'll happen with a couple.
0: Okay.
1: A couple, and it's not a good thing.
0: Oh, dang. Okay.
1: Okay.
0: 320-656-9453. That's the phone number. You got your hint now. Let's see if we can get an answer on this one. In the Golden Ring of Games is what we call it.
1: Mm-hmm.

0: right, the Golden Ring of Games is in full swing. Brian, what is the question, man?
1: Today's question is, over 10% of people, this will happen to them in the next 2 weeks.
0: And you said it's not a good thing.
1: It's not a good thing, and it's with couples.
0: All right, what could it be? Who's this?
2: Brad.
0: Brad, what's your go-to karaoke song?
2: Toby Keith.
0: Toby Keith, that's a good one.
1: Any Toby Keith song on the microphone, I think, is good.
0: Hell yeah. All right, Brad, what's the answer this morning?
2: I would say Get Married.
0: 10% of people are going to get married.
1: That's a good low number. The best part is I said not a good thing. And he's like, get married. Don't do it. Whatever you do, don't do it. No, Brad, it is not Get Married.
2: Okay.
0: All right, brother. All right. Thanks for the call this morning.
2: Yep. You have a good day. Take care now.
0: Bye. Bye. Good morning. Who's this?
3: Shannon? Yep.
0: Shannon, what's your favorite TV show?
3: Wheel of Fortune.
0: Oh, dang. Classic.
1: Who doesn't?
0: Classic. I'm so bad at Wheel of Fortune.
1: Really?
0: I'm terrible at it.
1: That's one of the only game shows I feel like I could succeed in.
0: If there's like two letters missing, I still can't get it.
1: Wheel of Fortune and Big Brother, the only two shows I feel like I could succeed in.
0: All right, what is the answer this morning?
3: How about like break up or slash divorce?
0: Breaking up is hard to do.
1: Breaking up, 100% the correct answer. 11% of people are going to be breaking up in the next 2 weeks.
0: Next 2 weeks. Is this a special 2 weeks? Or?
1: Shannon over here cheering for him. No, it just says in 2 weeks. I don't know. It just says in the next 2 weeks. Maybe it's just like a common thing. People just breaking up on a cycle or something.
0: I feel bad for him, but you did it this morning. You won the Golden Ring of Games.
3: Awesome.
0: Hold on 1 second. We're going to get all your information from you. I don't think there's a TV show, game show that I'm good. Maybe name that tune. That's one that I can get.
1: What about like those reality shows you could win money in?
0: I don't think I'd want to do any of those.
1: Like Amazing Race?
0: No. I don't have the endurance.
1: Survivor?
0: No, hell no.
1: No, you couldn't survive.
0: I don't think you could either.
1: I think I could last maybe a day longer than you.
0: No, I'll give you that.
1: Maybe 2 days.
0: You'd do way, way better than I would.
1: The moment when I start smelling myself and I go, where's the shower? That's where the problem's going to be.
0: All right, we got the morning survey on the way next. We asked such a specific question. We didn't get a lot of voicemails on it, but we said, do you know someone who ever got arrested in the middle of a date?
1: Ooh.
0: It's happened before, and you left us some voicemails, and we're going to play those voicemails back for you. That's coming up in just 4.5 minutes right here.
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9: High of 73 today. Under clear skies, winds out of the west, 10 to 15 miles per hour. Tonight, lows around 50. High of 82 tomorrow, mainly sunny. Dry Thursday and Friday under mainly sunny skies with highs in the mid-80s. A peek at the extended shows, 84 Saturday, 83 Sunday, and 82 on Monday. I'm meteorologist Paul Probley on 97 Kick. Right now, it's 53 degrees.
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0: It's now time for the morning survey.
1: Do you know somebody that's ever gotten arrested in the middle of a date?
2: My dad did, actually, and he actually was man enough that he told me about it. He was on a date with somebody. It wasn't my mom. It was with somebody else, and that was the last one with that person. I could see why. He was out running from cops and got away. Well, they caught up with him. It's a small town. You're going to eventually get caught up with. And they escorted him out. And he was like, hey, I'll call you. And he called her when he got out. She never answered. But I'm like, oh, my gosh, Dad. Like, why?
3: The one guy, him and the guy next to him, they both had muscle cars. So they thought they'd be funny. And they were at a light. And so they were revving engines up. And they squealed tires going off, and my boyfriend was the one that the cop pulled over. He didn't realize that we had cops behind us. So he got pulled over, and he was just like, yeah, we saw you guys at the light revving up engines and stuff, and we knew that was going to come to it. I just wanted to let you guys know you guys shouldn't really do that, but you guys aren't supposed to do that. So we're on our way to prom.
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0: Tell me Zach Brown married a billionaire without telling me Zach Brown married a billionaire.
1: If you're talking about it,
2: I got some big news.
1: We're talking about it.
2: Turn it up.
1: Here's what's trending on the Kelly Jordan Show.
0: So Zach Brown was performing at Fenway Park on Sunday night.
3: Yeah.
0: And he surprised every single person in the crowd. And I'm talking 37,000 people. Well, I'm gonna play it for you because I got what he said on stage right here.
4: Tonight we're gonna do something that even Jimmy would say is crazy. I'm buying every single person here a cruise for two people on the boat. Every single person here gets a cruise for themselves and a loved one to go on the boat. This is the biggest giveaway in history, ladies and gentlemen, here tonight at Fenway Park. Make sure you get your ticket and you hit the code, and we'll see you out on the water for sure.
0: What? $40 million giveaway at his concert. It's the largest surprise audience gift in live entertainment history.
3: Wow.
0: Zach has a partnership with the cruise line. It's at Margaritaville Cruises or whatever it is, which I've heard are a blast.
3: I believe it.
0: So he's got a partnership with them. I was like, this is what happens when you marry a billionaire. You just get up on stage and do a $40 million giveaway. But I'm sure, you know, whatever.
3: Sponsorships and all that.
0: Right. But so 37,000 people now get to go on a cruise thanks to the one, the only Zach Brown.
3: Could you imagine?
0: No, I can't. I've always wanted to go on a cruise, too. And I just can't come up with that kind of skrilla.
3: I feel like I got to start going to just all the concerts now.
0: Yeah.
3: Because anything is possible.
0: Now, here's where my mind always goes.
3: I'm ready.
0: Now they got to pay taxes on that.
3: Oh, here we go. I don't think you do.
0: Yeah, you do.
3: How?
0: Because you're getting a gift that's worth thousands of dollars. Yeah, you have to pay taxes on it.
3: Do you have to pay taxes on a gift?
0: Oh, yeah. A gift like that. Remember when Oprah gave away all those cars? And then everyone's like, awesome, thanks, Oprah. Now we got to come up with $4,000 in taxes for these cars.
3: Oh.
0: People who win on the Price is Right, they have to pay taxes on all that stuff.
3: Yeah, but is that that's not a gift.
0: Well, I mean, it's the same thing. I mean, define gift.
3: Someone giving it to you without having to do anything for it.
0: Okay. Well, these people did. They had to. This is almost like a lottery because they had to buy a ticket into the concert to win. They got to pay taxes on. Now, how much could a cruise? I don't even know how much a cruise is. $2,000?
3: I don't know. I've never been on a cruise.
0: Me either.
3: I've never been rich enough to afford a cruise.
0: Couple of poor is trying to figure it out here.
3: I've been on a boat before. I've been on a pontoon. Does that count for anything?
0: Close. But anyway, so that's cool as hell, though, that everybody there gets a cruise.
3: Yeah, I'm a big fan
0: of
3: that.
0: That's awesome, dude.
3: I'm a big fan.
0: Go ahead and get it, Zach Brown, with that billion-dollar wife you got.
3: So over the weekend, the new Spider-Man Brand New Day hit the box office. And let me tell you what, it is a monster of a movie. Because it has officially overthrown Avengers Endgame for the biggest domestic box office opening ever.
0: That's bonkers.
3: It earned, you ready for this?
0: Yeah.
3: $360 million in the opening.
0: Now,
3: just the opening.
0: Clue in a guy who doesn't live in that world.
3: Okay.
0: Why was this one so highly anticipated?
3: Well, because the last one ended where, spoiler, he had to erase the memories of all of his friends and stuff. So they had no idea who he was anymore.
0: Okay.
3: So now he had to go back.
0: Maybe I shouldn't say anymore.
3: Well, but they're all those characters from the old ones are still in this one.
0: Okay.
3: Okay. So there's that. His Aunt May, who was played by Marissa Tomei.
0: See.
3: She died.
0: See. Oh.
3: So then there was the heartbreak aspect. There's a lot of heartbreak in this one. I went and saw it yesterday by myself.
0: Okay.
3: It was good.
0: Was it $355 million good or $360 million good?
3: I understood the anticipation for it because the last one was really good and the ending of the last one was really good. This one is just, it's a little long.
0: Okay.
3: It doesn't feel like there's a lot to it. The ending is better than the first two thirds of it.
0: Oh gosh.
3: But like the first two thirds are important. It's a very, I don't know how to explain it.
0: I took my son to see that animated one, Into the Spider-Verse.
3: Great movies. Those are great.
0: Except for it was, again, so long. I fell asleep twice during that movie. Woke up, it still wasn't over.
3: Yeah, no, see, this one is long. I think it's when I looked, it was 142 minutes. So what is that, 2 hours and change?
0: 2 hours, 20 minutes, yeah.
3: Yeah, so give or take some change. It wasn't bad, but overall, that movie has made $932 million.
0: I can't even wrap my head around those kind of numbers.
3: Yeah, I looked it up yesterday. I get it. Like, globally, it's making an absolute ton of money. Go see it if you're a Spider-Man fan, because it will lead into the next movie that they have planned and lead into the next Avengers movie. But it's a little bit of a slow burn.
0: All right.
3: But I'm excited for the rest of them. I'll tell you that much.
0: All right. The time has come So last Friday, we had one of the wildest Why Should We Talk to You Mondays, maybe in show history. I'm going to play you a quick clip of why everyone's talking about it right here. Here's what Carrie told us last Friday.
2: My very sweet son is going to college, and he's been with his girlfriend for a while, and he's ready to be free, but he's so sweet, he doesn't have the nerve to tell her to break up with her. So I'm going to do it for him.
0: So over the weekend, she was going to break up with her son's girlfriend for him.
3: Ugh.
0: Now you understand why everyone's like, what in the world happened on Why Should We Talk to You on Monday?
3: Yeah.
0: Carrie has agreed to come back on the air with us, and we are going to get her on the phone for Why Should We Talk to You on Monday, coming up next.
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7: 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The U.S. Department of Veterans Affairs is giving a $710,000 grant to the North Dakota Department of Veterans Affairs. The money will be used to continue providing free transportation services to eligible healthcare facilities for rural veterans. The Highly Rural Transportation Grants Program provides transportation for veterans in 35 rural counties in North Dakota. Obamacare enrollment has dropped in 49 states, as North Dakota enrollment dropped by 8% and Minnesota enrollment dropped by 27%. New Mexico was the only state to not see a decrease. 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Those that wish to donate can go to www.mealtrain.com. A link can be seen for the benefit by clicking on the story on the local sports page on KNOXradio.com. From the newsroom, I'm Alex Carminati.
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15: 73 today under clear skies. Winds out of the west, 10 to 15 miles per hour. Lows dip down to about 50 tonight, clear skies. High temperatures reach up to 82 tomorrow, mainly sunny. Mainly clear and dry Thursday and Friday with highs in the mid-80s. Taking a look at the extended forecast, 84 Saturday, 83 Sunday, and 82 on Monday. I'm meteorologist Paul Frobley on 97 KICK. Currently 54.
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0: In today's Laughter at 20 After, Nathan McIntosh talks about how we never answer our phones anymore.
17: We are never gonna answer our phones again. Doesn't matter who it is, you pick it up like, oh, I'm a best friend. Decline. Nobody cares. And fight to find their phone, like, ah, my phone's ringing. Where is it? There it is. Decline. Just turn your ringer off. Every single time I call somebody, they hang up and they text me back. And they text, yo, you called?
16: That was your Laughter at 20 After.

0: Molly Jordan Show.
1: Breaking up with my son's girlfriend for him. That's what's going on this morning. And why should we talk to you on Monday? I got to be honest, so many people brought this up to me
2: over
1: the weekend.
2: Dude, so many.
1: It was insane. So we got Carrie back on the phone, and Carrie talked to us on Friday. She told us that she was going to break up with her son's girlfriend for him because he was just too sweet.
2: Right.
1: Too sweet,
2: sweet
1: to do
2: baby
1: it.
2: Angel.
1: He was headed off to college, and now it's time to find out, how did this go? Carrie, how did it go?
3: It was kind of a disaster.
1: Okay. Shocking. Color me shocked. Yeah.
2: So what happened?
3: It was going to be easy, but I didn't know it was going to come to this. I called her, and that was easy. I just, kind of said that, I'm looking out for him. Like, he loves you, but he needs to start fresh in college, and he knows this, and this is really hard for him to do, so I'm going to do it. And she was like, okay. Like, she just didn't, I don't know.
1: Was she confused?
3: Like, she
1: was probably confused as to what the hell was going on.
3: Yeah, she was just sort of like, what? Yeah. Yeah, I realized that, media wasn't my place.
1: Yeah.
3: Mid-conversation. And then the crazy part was, 15 minutes later, I got a call from her mom.
1: Really? Okay.
3: Furious. What is going on? And, how dare you, intervene? And, what kind of family, what kind of kid has his mother do that at, 18?
1: I don't think her mom is the crazy one in this situation. I think that every single person listening is thinking that exact same thing. But please proceed.
3: No, she just, started chewing me out, basically. She just screamed at me and then hung up on me. She hung up on me.
2: Okay.
3: Did
2: your son get any backlash on this thing? Did he have to talk to any extra people because of it?
3: I don't think that he has called her, as far as I know. And the parents definitely did not call him. They called me.
1: I know exactly what her dad is telling her right now. He's telling her, honey, you dodged a bullet. Because any boy that cannot call you up and break up with you himself,
2: right?
1: You don't want to be in that relationship anyway.
2: Right.
1: And I'm not trying to come down on you, Carrie, or your son. I just am so gobsmacked by this whole thing.
2: Right.
1: So,
3: yeah.
1: So what was the conclusion?
3: I mean, they're still broken up. They're broken up.
1: And there's been no
3: conclusion.
2: And he hasn't talked to her, right? You said they haven't even communicated since Friday or whenever you did it.
3: As far as I know, they have not. Maybe they texted each other. I have no idea. But I'm out.
2: Here's what worries me.
1: Yes.
2: You go to college, right?
1: Yeah.
2: You have this free reign. You meet people. You start, talking to whoever. What happens if the girl that he talks to next in college is worse than the girl that he was just dating? Like, are you going to break that one up?
3: No. I won't know her. I know this whole thing. They were kids. They were minors. I will not do this again.
2: Yeah, but if he brings her home for Christmas.
1: I think you would, yeah.
2: If you bring her home for Christmas and she gives you a bad taste in your mouth, you're telling me you're not going to be like, hey, sweet baby angel.
1: Yeah.
2: Round two.
1: Let mama do it for you.
2: Let me knock this one out the park for you.
3: Well, I mean,
2: or is this
3: damaging to me? I don't know.
1: We're being kind of hard on you. We're being kind of hard.
2: That's true. I apologize.
1: We're just kind of shocked. I do have a question though. Is your son's dad in the picture? And I hate to go so personal, but I feel like I need to know this. Is his dad in the picture?
3: Yeah, he doesn't get involved.
1: Okay.
2: Smart man.
1: Because I'm shocked a dad would let this happen.
2: Smart man.
1: I'm shocked.
3: He thinks I'm crazy.
1: Okay.
2: Gotcha.
1: Yeah.
2: Say
1: less.
2: I love that you love your children that much where you're willing to go and do some uncomfortable things for them. I just think this one maybe you could have taken a step back.
1: Yeah.
2: But let's see how it works out. I'm interested to see how the next few weeks go.
1: Yeah. Yeah. If he does get contacted, will you shoot us an email and let us know so we can get you back on the phone?
3: Yeah, I will.
1: All right. Well, hey, I know that we were just kind of shocked. You got to forgive us. We were just kind of shocked.
2: We apologize for coming off a little brash.
1: Yeah.
2: It just, you don't hear a lot of people's moms breaking up for them.
1: This was a first.
2: Yeah.
1: This is a first.
2: Yep.
1: So, Carrie, we wish your son the best at college. You know, hopefully he finds new love. I'm sure he will. Sounds like a good kid. Sounds like a sweet baby angel. And thanks for being on Why Should We Talk to You on Monday.
3: All right. Thanks, you guys.
1: I guess I didn't know what I really expected out of that whole situation. That's about what I expected, I guess.
2: That went about as well as planned.
1: But what were you saying?
3: I have an even worse breakup story than the one we just heard.
1: Than that one?
3: Yeah, I do.
1: Oh, my gosh. So, can you hold on 1 second? We'll talk to you next.
3: Oh, sure.
1: Oh, my gosh. I can't wait to hear this. Hold on. We'll talk with her next.

0: So we got someone sitting on hold who says they have an even worse breakup story than the one we just heard. We just heard from Carrie, who called up her son's girlfriend and broke up with her for him so that he wouldn't have to do it. Lori texting in saying, I think he's chicken, not sweet. If he was sweet, he wouldn't want to drag it on and waste her time. I can't wait to hear what happened. Well, you just heard that one. Tiffany saying, good for that mom for calling her up and chewing her out. Yeah, I agree with you on that. Michael texting in said, this boy was 18. I missed that the first time around. Holy S, this is wild. Carrie texting in saying, he's 18. Life is hard. Life has hard moments. Time to figure it out, buddy. You're an adult. Yeah, you got to let your kids go through the hard times. And as a parent, we all know it's hard to see your kids go through hard times, but that's the way it goes. Kristen texting in. There's so many texts pouring in. Another Mike saying, wait until he needs to quit a job and his mommy calls in for him. Stacy saying, well, Kelly, you finally found a breakup story worse than you letting your girlfriend fly to Texas and do it then. No, here's the thing. I didn't let my girlfriend fly to Texas. I broke up with her through text message before she came down after she had bought her ticket. Even worse. My story is even worse than what you thought, Stacy. Robin said, oh, I can't read what Robin wrote. There's a bad word in that one. But yeah, a lot of text pouring in about that one. If you missed it, it'll be on the podcast immediately after the show. But okay, you said you had a worse breakup than the one we just heard about?
1: Yeah, it was so bizarre. So I've been dating this guy for like 9 months, and we went out to dinner with his family, and I'd met his family before, and they all really liked me, and we were sitting there, and then he broke up with me at dinner in front of his family.
0: Oh my God.
1: He said he wanted it was so bizarre. He said that he wanted their support. It was just weird. So we were like left there eating, like we had our appetizers and I had to sit through the rest of dinner.
0: He did it at the beginning of dinner?
1: Yes. Yes.
0: And you stayed?
1: I mean, I'd already ordered stuff. So.
0: Right. I don't know, man. I would have had to get the hell out of there.
1: Yeah, I mean, I left pretty fast afterwards.
0: So. Yeah. Did you ask him, like, why did you do that? Like, why did you have to do that in front of your family?
1: He said that he wanted their support, their emotional support.
0: So it wasn't that he just happened to break up with you at a family dinner. He invited his family there to break up with you.
1: Yeah, exactly.
0: Oh, my gosh. Have you talked to him, like, since this happened?
1: Not really, no. I mean, we were only together. We were together for 9 months, and
0: okay,
1: like, how it ended. We're not like friends. We're friendly, even though that was a bizarre way. I mean, it was embarrassing, but mostly just bizarre.
0: Yeah,
1: it's really weird.
0: Like I've done some bad breakups, and I've been broken up with in some very weird ways, but. Never like, hey, come with me because I'm going to break. And did the family know that this is why they were coming to dinner?
1: I have no idea.
0: Because I was going to say, if they just had to sit there while you were getting broken up with, but oh my gosh.
1: Yeah, or if they were in on it. I mean, that's weird. Like,
0: yeah.
1: They were like in on it.
0: Was it just silent for the rest of dinner then?
1: It was a lot like... I'm glad it's going to stop raining tomorrow. Like talk of the weather, you know,
0: just super awkward, super awkward conversations.
1: Yeah, really awkward.
0: I applaud you for staying. I would have been up and out of there like a fart in the wind. There's no way I would have stuck around there.
1: Well, I didn't want to like, I wanted to be mature and like emotionally mature and, he didn't ask me to leave, but I was also a little pissed at the time too. So yeah. I kind of wanted if he felt uncomfortable at all, like, I don't know. My impulse was to just stay until the end. And then I left.
0: Wow. So. Well, this is the worst breakup I've ever heard of in my entire life. I don't think anything could ever top this.
1: Yeah. Well, that's my breakup.
0: Yeah. One hell of a story though. It's one hell of a story.
1: Yeah. Yeah.
0: Thank you so much for the call. That is just insane. Why would you? I could never stick Tiffany texting in. I also would have even left if I ordered food. They can take care of my bill. Yeah, exactly. And then what, they going to make you pay for yourself on that one? Oh, my gosh. Hey, look at that. Jennifer Leverins from our newsroom decided to join us.
2: Hey.
0: Jennifer Leverins, since you're in here, we might as well play a round of the feud.
3: Sounds like a plan to me.
0: If you're okay with that. All right, Brian Riley, would you mind turning your headphones down, sir? Jen, what is the question?
3: August is National Sandwich Month. We asked 100 people, top 6 answers on the board. Name a kind of sandwich.
2: Good?
3: You're good.
0: All right, whatever question that was, that is what we will do next in a round of the feud.
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14: 73 today under clear skies. Winds out of the west, 10 to 15 miles per hour. Lows dip down to about 50 tonight. Clear skies. High temperatures reach up to 82 tomorrow. Mainly sunny. Mainly clear and dry Thursday and Friday with highs in the mid-80s. Taking a look at the extended forecast, 84 Saturday, 83 Sunday, and 82 on Monday. I'm meteorologist Paul Frobley on 97 Kick. Currently 54.
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1: When we are joined by Jennifer Leverins from our newsroom, there's only one thing we can do, and that's play a round of the feud. Jen, what is today's question?
2: August is National Sandwich Month. So we asked 100 people, top six answers are on the board. Name a kind of sandwich.
1: Oh, dang. So many to choose from, Brian Riley. All right. Well, that's what we got today in this round of
3: The Feud.
1: I know that I'm going first.
4: Yes, you are.
1: And I'm worried because there is so many types of sandwiches. You know?
4: Same. I'm actually nervous.
1: I'm going to go. This one popped into my head for some reason. And I think I'm going to start with an X right out the gate. Is egg salad sandwich on there, Jen?
2: Show me egg salad.
1: Damn, right out the gate.
4: Nice. Good start, Kelly. It's going to be a long feud.
1: Well, it's going to be short. We're going to need more content now this hour.
4: Excuse me.
1: So start thinking of something. Start thinking of something funny to talk about.
4: Where? Let me lay the inevitable. What's the question again, Jen?
2: All right. August is National Sandwich Month. We asked 100 people. Top six answers are on the board. Name a kind of sandwich.
1: You couldn't remember that?
4: No, well, I figured since it's going to be a short feud, have to elongate it some way, shape, or form. What about a PB&J, Jen?
2: Show me PB&J!
4: I mean, come on now.
2: That is number one.
4: Has to be number one. Yep. Now, are you a crunchy or a creamy peanut butter person?
1: That's a good question. A good question. I like crunchy organic peanut butter. Like okay. The oily stuff.
4: Oh.
1: Yeah, no salt, just peanuts.
4: Okay.
2: You know, both of them have their place. Like, crunchy peanut butter is good on toast.
1: Yeah, because then the peanut butter melts, but you still got the crunch.
4: Still got the crunch.
2: Yeah. But, I mean, I like the Skippy, the natural stuff.
4: Yeah. Mm-hmm.
2: The sugar-free or whatever.
4: Yep.
2: I love that stuff.
4: Give me either or in any jelly, except the orange. I don't understand orange. That's
1: like orange jelly?
2: Marmalade.
4: Orange marmalade.
1: Oh, yeah. Gross.
4: I don't get
2: it. Like orange rind.
4: Yeah, I don't get the point of that. Yeah.
1: Excuse me. All right. I got one, I think, Jen.
4: Come on.
2: Okay.
1: This one will probably not be on there. Is a Reuben on there?
2: Show me Reuben.
4: What the hell are we doing here?
1: Well, it's a well-known sandwich.
4: Okay,
1: a Reuben?
4: Let me try. How many are on this list?
2: Six. And there's a tiebreaker if I needed it.
1: You don't.
4: Is BLT on there?
2: BLT is on there.
4: Thank you. Is a ham sandwich on there?
1: I was going to say
2: ham. Yes, ham sandwich.
1: Damn it.
4: Crazy. Is a turkey sandwich on there?
2: Well, meat.
4: Meat sandwiches. Okay, so a meat sandwich.
2: Meat. Yeah.
4: What about a breakfast sandwich?
2: Nope.
1: That would be good.
4: What else would have been on us for a sandwich out there?
1: What about chicken salad sandwich? Is that on?
2: Nope.
4: How about a burger?
2: Not a sandwich.
4: How is it not? It's between two pieces of bread.
1: A sloppy Joe?
2: No. That's not a sandwich.
4: What's the definition of a sandwich here before we continue on?
1: Meat and bread.
4: Okay. A cheese.
1: Unless it's a grilled
4: sandwich.
1: Oh, is grilled cheese on there?
2: Grilled cheese is number two.
1: Oh, dang it.
4: That is good.
2: Yeah.
4: With the Kraft cheese.
1: I'm late to the party. Dang it. What did I say? Egg salad and Reuben? Man, my sandwich choices are terrible. Actually, I like a good Reuben, though.
4: I mean, who doesn't? But when you're at home, nobody's out there just like, let me whip up a Reuben real quick.
2: Right?
1: I had a hot dog the other day that was a Reuben hot dog. So essentially, they cooked a hot dog and then put Reuben toppings on top of it.
2: Oh.
1: Ooh, that thing was good.
4: See, I thought you were about to go as hot dog a sandwich.
1: No, I don't.
4: Get into that type of debate.
1: Nah, is a taco a sandwich? No.
4: No. That's,
2: no.
4: That's one piece of bread.
1: A hot dog is an American sandwich, or American taco.
4: Ooh. I like
1: hot
4: the take.
1: Hot take.
4: I like the hot take.
1: All right, well, should we have Jen run down the answers?
4: I mean, I guess so, since we're already
1: killed
4: done.
1: Enough time, I think.
4: Ooh.
2: All right, so August is National Sandwich Month. We asked 100 people, top six answers on the board, name a kind of sandwich. And I had a feeling this is either going to be great or it was going to be really short.
4: Yeah, really short.
2: Peanut butter and jelly, grilled cheese, meat and cheese, BLT, tuna, sub, and a club.
1: Sub and a club, ain't that the same thing?
4: No, club's the one that's got stacks and then it's
1: that's right.
4: Yeah, and then they put a toothpick in it.
1: Yep. Okay. All right. Well, man, I did
4: so Reuben
1: awful.
4: Wasn't on the list, huh, Jen?
2: No, Reuben nor egg salad. Sorry.
4: Or chicken salad.
1: I've never had an egg salad sandwich in my life.
4: So why did you even bring it up?
1: I don't know. Let's just move on. All right. Thank you, Jen. Nicely done. We'll do it next week. Another round of The Feud. That's embarrassing. All right. On the way next, we got what's trending on the way next. I was just about to say we have WeFest tickets to give away, but we don't have WeFest tickets anymore because WeFest is just in a couple of days. But
0: Can you make the connection on the Kelly Jordan Show?
1: All right, here we go. I'm going to give you four words. You tell me, how are all of these words connected? The words that I have for you today are as follows. Condenser, evaporator, capacitor, compressor. 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If you know how it's all connected, go ahead, text in a guess to 320-656-9453. If you don't know how it's connected, stick around because you're going to find out in just 4 minutes.
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0: 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Yeah.
7: 73 today under clear skies. Winds out the west, 10 to 15 miles per hour. Lows dip down to about 50 tonight, clear skies. High temperatures reach up to 82 tomorrow, mainly sunny. Mainly clear and dry Thursday and Friday with highs in the mid-80s. Taking a look at the extended forecast, 84 Saturday, 83 Sunday, and 82 on Monday. I'm meteorologist Paul Frobley on 97 Kick. Currently 54.
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1: Oh. All right. Before the break, I gave you four words and asked you how they were all connected. The words that I gave you were condenser, evaporator, capacitor, and compressor. Someone guessed Back to the Future movies. No, that's not it.
4: Close.
1: We got a lot of people that got this one right, though. Kenny, you got it right. Jeff, you got it right. Ken, you got it right. Mark, Cindy, Brittany, E.T., Anita, Turkey Tim checking
4: hey.
1: In. What's up, Turkey Tim? Travis, you got it right. Who else? Randy, Sheila, Chris. Everybody got it right. Jeff the Pope, you got it right. Brandon, Chrissy, Gretchen. I just want to make sure I shout everybody out. You know what I'm saying?
4: Hey. Glad
1: Jennifer,
4: you
1: got it. Carter from Fergus Falls, you got it right. Laura, you got it right. All right, it's AC unit parts, just so everybody
4: went
1: knows.
4: Went down your HVAC train.
1: Yeah,
4: huh?
1: I was thinking about HVAC this morning, and that's why I gave you those words, and now you know how they're all connected.
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0: 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I think that people think it's a lot easier to be a country music singer than it really is.
1: Oh, good.
0: And the guy who's throwing his hat into the ring now is proof of that. I got that story coming up for you next.
1: And this artist is going to be taking a little bit of a hiatus from music.
0: All right, we got that coming up when we do what's trending on the Kelly Jordan Show.

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1: You're talking about it?
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1: Turn it up.
4: Here's what's trending on the Kelly Jordan Show.
0: All right. Well, this was inevitable. And here's the thing. This guy is getting dangerously close to overexposure now.
5: Really?
0: Travis Kelce.
5: Oh, boy.
0: He's been talking about making a country album for months now. For months. What a lifelong dream of his. Yeah.
5: It's been a dream.
0: They say when he sang a duet with Taylor Swift at their wedding, it was a test run. God, I bet that wedding was obnoxious. Anyway, another insider says that Taylor's friends in the music industry say that they think he's underestimating how tough music really is and doing an album, how tough that really is.
5: Yeah.
0: And he said, celebrity might get you through the front door, but it's not going to keep you on the charts. And that is 100% the truth.
5: God dang it. Why does everybody think they could just do it?
0: Country?
5: Yeah.
0: I don't know. Look at Beyonce. Look at Steven Tyler.
5: Yeah, when is Beyonce's second country album coming out?
0: She never did a first one.
5: Oh, that's right. When did Steven Tyler? Well, yeah, I remember when Steven Tyler dropped country, and that was
0: People. I think that people think, well, I'm done with this world. I'll just go do country now, and they'll accept me because I'm a celebrity.
5: I also like that Travis
0: play that game.
5: I like that Travis Kelce took the off season to be like it's a lifelong dream. Really? You just
0: since
5: got
0: last year,
5: since February when the football season ended, you're like it's been a dream of mine all 72 hours.
0: Now look at this. They say you have to learn to respect Nashville. With Taylor in his corner, Travis believes the sky's the limit. Now it's Nashville's turn to decide if it's ready for football's next act.
5: There's
0: No. I've never heard him like sing or like, you know.
5: You want to know? This is what I know Travis Kelce's going to be doing. He's going to host a game show.
0: Yeah.
5: He hosted, I think, the Are You Smarter Than a Fifth Grader celebrity version. I thought he did. I wouldn't be shocked. Travis Kelce retires from football and hosts like some stupid.
0: He's got a great personality.
5: That's what I'm saying.
0: And his brother too. Like I don't listen to their podcast really, but I when I see clips, I'm like, oh, that's funny.
5: They're both funny guys. Yeah. I'll give them that. They're both funny guys. But I think that Travis Kelce has a career in being a game show host. Which then at that point is Taylor going to be turned on by the next Pat Sajak,
0: Bob Eubanks?
5: You know, like
0: I don't know.
5: Hollywood Square with Travis Kelce.
0: She's a multi-billionaire, and he's, you know.
5: He's over here just being like, oh.
0: Doing the showcase showdown.
5: Yeah, exactly. Like, I don't know if that's going to work out in Taylor's. Well, I guess
0: it depends on why. Does she love him? Does she love him because he's a football star? Does she love him because he's him?
5: I think it's a football star. Hey, but hey, man, that's just me. So Jelly Roll had just finished touring, and he announced that he plans to step away for a while amid his public divorce. Now, during a stop in Salt Lake City last week, he told the crowd, quote, "This has truly been a lifetime experience for me." He continued on by saying, "And in a couple of nights,

0: I go to Colorado Springs and I do my last show for a year or two.
1: Dang.
0: I'm fixing to take some time off and heal. Thank you for the opportunity. His show in Colorado was on Thursday, so now he is officially on hiatus.
1: He needs to take a hiatus.
0: He does. And I don't think he needs to take a hiatus only because of the breakup. I just think when you're in the limelight as much as you are, as much as he was, take it a step back.
1: Just
0: and
1: every
0: like,
1: podcast, every time you turn around, there was, and I love Jelly Roll, but I was like, good Lord, dude, can I go 5 seconds without hearing from you?
0: Right. The recharge is definitely needed. Now, do I think he's going to perform? He'll probably perform at a music festival here or
1: a few pop-ups,
0: maybe a few award shows, things like that. But will he go out on tour and give up his entire year? No, probably not.
1: Yeah. Maybe him and Travis Kelce will do a duet together. The two most overexposed dudes on the planet.
0: Call the song Overexposure.
1: Ooh. Send that to them.
0: Yeah, not just a hat rack, my man.
1: You're an ideal guy.
0: That's what I'm here for.
1: Hey, I got a question for you and for everybody listening right now.
0: Okay.
1: Is there something you used to do that you don't do anymore?
0: Oh.
1: Like maybe it brought you joy or maybe just to make your life better. Maybe you stopped drinking. Maybe you did something. I was realizing the other day that there's something I just don't do anymore. And with this whole week that I'm about to take off, I'm like, it's the reason why I feel guilty I'm taking next week off. But I want to hear, is there something you used to do that you don't do anymore? 320-656-9457. You can send in a text or a call. Either one is good. We'll talk about that next.

0: Is there something that you just don't do anymore that you used to do a lot of? I was thinking a lot about this because I'm taking next week off to go boating, right?
1: Yep.
0: And I know that's lame for a lot of people, but it gives me a chance to get to lakes that I can't normally get to because I don't go out on the weekends. I don't like being out on the water when there's 10 million other people out there. And that made me start thinking about things that I just don't do anymore, you know, be it good or bad. Because here's the other thing. I noticed that, like, when I was on vacation, I was like, wow, I'm drinking way less. I was like, well, there'll be a day where I just don't drink anymore. And will there be a day where I go out on the boat and I don't have a single drink or anything like that and just give it all up? Because there's things in my life I just don't do anymore.
1: No.
0: Right? You
1: I don't think so? I think you'll always just coincide it.
0: But maybe it'll get so little that I'll just be like, the other day I went out and I had two and I was like, why did I even do that? Like, that was a waste of time.
1: I think two is fine. Two, three.
0: Well, two is good. I mean, I'm on a boat, so I can't, you know, I can't just begin.
1: You gotta stay hydrated some way, shape, or form.
0: Right.
1: That's what you're trying to do.
0: It just made me start thinking about those things that you kind of just give up in life that definitely, I'll tell you one thing that I've given up in life.
1: Yeah.
0: Is being angry. Like, I just don't get angry about anything. My wife, she wants to twist me up too, dude. Like, I can tell.
1: She's trying to poke the bear, see if it wakes.
0: Can I give you my theory?
1: I'm listening.
0: And women, you can tell me if I'm right or wrong in this.
1: Probably wrong.
0: I think that when women know that they're losing an argument or that their point was invalid in the first place, I could be wrong here. I could be wrong. Do you want me to finish?
1: No, go ahead and finish.
0: The strategy switches to, if I can just get him to get mad and lose his temper, then that's now the focus of this argument and not the fact that my point had no validity to it whatsoever.
1: I love the honesty.
0: Do you agree with me on that?
1: I'm not going to say. Just strictly because I feel like that's a real dangerous line.
0: It's very dangerous.
1: You're telling a real dangerous line, brother.
0: I'm walking the line here.
1: Oh, yeah. Now, do I think you're wrong?
0: But am I right?
1: But are you right? I'm not going to say that either.
0: I've noticed in my relationship that I'm sometimes like, I'll lose my temper in an argument because, my gosh, I'm saying too much here, aren't I?
1: Oh, yeah.
0: Because
1: we noticed that right from the rip.
0: Because every time, like, the topic keeps changing and what the argument's about. So I'll say one thing and then we'll switch to another topic. And my brain is trying to switch so fast that then it goes wackadoodle. And then I lose my temper and then I start swearing super loud.
1: Yeah.
0: And then now I've lost because now the argument is more about, oh, you're unstable. You have a short fuse, whatever. I'm like, no, I have a very long fuse, but if I'm going to have an argument, can we at least have it about something real and not something that you made? I'm putting too much business out there.
1: Maybe a little bit.
0: Let me slow down.
1: It's funny because we got a text coming in. I do not agree with that from Lori. And then a guy texting in saying, truth, my wife does this every single time. Towing a fine line here, ladies and gentlemen.
0: So, Lori, you don't think that sometimes when you're losing an argument, you're like, well, if I can just get him to lose his temper, then it doesn't even matter how crazy my argument was.
1: But we also have to put into perspective, your wife is Hispanic.
0: She is Hispanic. Yeah, you're
1: and
0: right on that.
1: And they run hot. And a lot of, and here's what I know about Hispanics.
0: Because you're 50%.
1: Because I'm half, and I've seen half of it. They don't lose arguments.
0: No.
1: They don't want to lose arguments. Mexicans are the most competitive people on planet Earth.
0: Yes.
1: The most competitive on planet Earth.
0: Especially with their family.
1: Yes. So if you lose an argument, especially your significant other, one that you let into your family, and you lose that argument.
0: And I'm white.
1: And you are white. So if you lost to a gringo.
0: Yeah.
1: Mm-mm.
0: Can't do it.
1: And they can't be doing that. So I get what. Maybe it's just her. She's just turning the page on
0: that
1: you.
0: Could be. Well, she knows how to get me. But anyway, going back to something you don't do anymore, I was just like, what if I just don't get angry? What if I just let a rope-a-dope me, you know? And it's just like, I just back into the ropes, throw up my arms to protect myself, and let her just keep on swinging until she runs out of energy.
1: Now, this text coming in, it's not about winning or losing an argument. It's about coming to a conclusion and understanding.
0: Oh, my God.
1: Now, Gene's saying, not correct, Kelly. So another woman is going against your... I think you're right.
0: Wait, are we sure Gene's a woman?
1: Well...
0: There's been named Gene.
1: towing a fine line today.
0: You don't remember Mean Gene Okerlund, for Pete's sake?
1: I do remember Mean Gene Okerlund, but I think it was spelled G-E-N-E, not J-E-A-N.
0: Okay.
1: So.
0: Deb's saying, is life too short to get mad about everything? Well, I wouldn't get mad about everything. I was actually a fairly jovial guy until I would be on a 3-hour argument with my wife, and I would just be like, I don't want to do this anymore.
1: You just feel like you've been running that circle for hours on end. I get that.
0: So things you don't do anymore. That's where this all started from.
1: That's where we're at.
0: So what about you, Brian?
1: Honestly, gambling.
0: When? When did you stop gambling?
1: Well, I mean, like, I still gamble on occasion, but like,
0: stop.
1: But I'm not like, I'm not firing bet. Like, I'm not doing sports bets on my phone anymore.
0: Okay.
1: Like, I used to be hammering sports bets on my phone. Yeah. I'm not ripping pull tabs all the time. Like, I knew I was changing when I went to the bar. So I opened the bars Thursdays.
0: Right.
1: And someone came in and they goes, there's a new ETAB game. I used to go into the bar down the road.
0: And to play in?
1: Play it right away so I could be one of the first people to test it out.
0: Yeah.
1: I don't do that anymore. So now they're like, hey, have you tried out the new game? I was like, I didn't even know there was a new game out there. I've turned over a new
0: leaf.
1: That's
0: pretty good, dude.
1: And then every once in a while, I'm like, hey, that box looked pretty good. Maybe we should throw 20 in that bad boy. And then I'm gambling again, but I'm not losing my keister like I had been.
0: Much like sometimes I still get angry.
1: Right.
0: But I'm getting better and slowing down, much like you still gamble, but you don't gamble.
1: I slowed down. Like, usually on my birthday, it's been a tradition since I've been 18. I go to the casino.
0: Yeah.
1: First year in my 34 years of life. Did not go to the casino on my birthday.
0: Dang, bruh.
1: I know. Trust me. I was itching. I asked everybody if they wanted to go. No one wanted to because it was a Monday. But otherwise, I would have thought about it.
0: 320-656-9453. Something you used to do, but you just don't really do it anymore.
2: I don't swear anymore.
0: Oh, ooh, that's a good one. That's a tough one, too. Were you a pretty good swearer?
2: Oh, my gosh, I could make them cry.
0: Okay.
1: Jeez.
0: Hardcore, then. What made you stop swearing?
2: Because I had kids.
0: Yeah, that'll do it to you.
1: Oh, it's not like they haven't heard it before.
0: Yeah, and my kids are getting older now, so now I am starting to kind of swear around them, and I feel bad. But I always said I'm not going to swear around my kids when they were little.
1: Yeah.
0: Because I always felt awkward when I would see parents with really little kids just dropping F-bombs everywhere.
1: Eh.
0: I don't like that. I personally don't like that, right?
2: No. Mm-mm. Nope. I want my kids to have a better vocabulary than what I had.
0: Yeah, exactly.
1: Don't worry. They'll pick it up from somewhere.
0: Thank you so much for the call. What about you?
3: I consider myself like a retired party animal.
0: Okay. So no partying at all ever anymore?
3: Maybe like the weekend benders, you know?
1: Well, I mean, those are the days you're supposed to party.
0: Right. That's normal. That's totally normal.
3: Yeah, but it'd be at like my cousin's house or something, you know, and then we'd wake up and start drinking again.
0: Yeah.
1: Yeah.
0: Those are the tough ones.
1: Again, still pretty normal, it sounds like.
3: Yeah.
0: Look at Chris texting in. Just hit my 6 months sober from alcohol.
1: Hey.
0: Nicely done, Chris. That's amazing, man. 6 months is a huge feat.
1: Kelly texting in saying, I don't smoke anymore and I miss it. When Brian talks about Zins, I'm jealous.
0: Go get a Zin.
1: You could. Pop one in. Enjoy your time.
0: Yeah, you might as well just go ahead and get a Zin. Brian is totally addicted to Zins now. Dude, you are, the way you get excited about cracking that Zin open and putting one on your tongue.
1: I just feel so right.
0: That's what I'm saying, dude. That's addiction. Hey, on the way next, oh, I love this happy hour story that I got coming up for you next.
1: Okay.
0: It's about an officer saving a man's life with just three words. Oh, I love this story. It's all thanks to Audio Video Extremes. Happy hour is coming up.
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7: From the newsroom, I'm Alex Carminati. The U.S. Department of Veterans Affairs is giving a $710,000 grant to the North Dakota Department of Veterans Affairs. The money will be used to continue providing free transportation services to eligible healthcare facilities for rural veterans. The Highly Rural Transportation Grants Program provides transportation for veterans in 35 rural counties in North Dakota. Obamacare enrollment has dropped in 49 states as North Dakota enrollment dropped by 8% and Minnesota enrollment dropped by 27%. New Mexico was the only state to not see a decrease. A benefit has been created to help the family of Nick Chine, the longtime Grand Forks Royals baseball coach who passed away last Friday. Those that wish to donate can go to www.mealtrain.com. A link can be seen for the benefit by clicking on the story on the local sports page on KNOXradio.com. From the newsroom, I'm Alex Carminati.
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17: Three today under clear skies. Winds out of the west, 10 to 15 miles per hour. Lows dip down to about 50 tonight, clear skies. High temperatures reach up to 82 tomorrow, mainly sunny. Mainly clear and dry Thursday and Friday with highs in the mid-80s. Taking a look at the extended forecast, 84 Saturday, 83 Sunday, and 82 on Monday. I'm meteorologist Paul Frombly on 97 KICK. Currently, it's 56 degrees.
0: 20 after. Nathan McIntosh talks about how we never answer our phones anymore.
18: We are never gonna answer our phones again. Doesn't matter who it is, you pick it up like, oh, I'm a best friend. Decline. Nobody cares. People will even fight to find their phone, like, ah, my phone's ringing. Where is it? There it is. Decline. Just turn your ringer off. Every single time I call somebody, they hang up and they text me back. And they text, yo, you called?
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0: The story starts out just real sad. So a Nashville police lieutenant is an absolute hero right now because Lieutenant Mike Hotz was called out to a bridge, Victory Memorial Bridge, on July 23rd because there was a man on the bridge who was threatening to jump and commit suicide. Well, when Lieutenant Hotz showed up, he knew that this was just a real bad situation that he needed to handle exactly right now. Good thing is, he was a part of Nashville's crisis unit for a very long time where they deal with a lot of this kind of stuff. So he said, I could tell right away that I'm not going to rush at this guy. I'm just going to introduce myself with a calm voice, an open heart, and try and listen to him. And he said he started out by just saying, hey, man, my name's Mike. Can I just holler at you for a second? The negotiation went on for a little bit after that, but it was more of a conversation just between these two. And Mike told the guy who was standing on the bridge, he said, I just want to help talk you through this. This is the worst day of your life. I know it is, but I'm here to help. I really am. So, and he said that his words came from a true place. He said, as a combat veteran, he's seen a lot of his brothers go through the same kind of thing.
3: Yeah.
0: The depression and the PTSD and everything else. And they just get to a point where they feel like there's no other way.
3: Yeah.
0: So he said the man cried several times just out of absolute frustration. And he said that he just felt like there was no way out of his current situation. Well, the conversation kept going on, and Lieutenant Hotz he said, I just wanted to listen. He said, I didn't keep telling him to get back up off the bridge or anything like that. I didn't want him to think that that's all I cared about. I wanted him to know that I cared about him. So after talking for a while, he just made a simple promise, and he said, look, I'm not going to do anything crazy. I promise on the Lord himself, I just want to shake your hand. And so the guy on the bridge let him do that, and they stayed shaking hands. You would think that, oh, he's going to shake his hand and yank him back over the bridge. But he said, I promised him I wouldn't do that. But I did have a good hold on him in case anything happened. At least now I had him.
3: Yeah.
0: And he said, we just stood there. We were shaking hands. We were talking, and it turned into a hug. And he said, look, dude, I love you. I know you don't know me, but this is going to be all right. He said, you are loved, and we can get you the help that you need. We're going to love you, and we're going to help you get through this. Well, that's all the man needed to hear. And he stepped back off the bridge, and they got him the help that he needed, which is just,
3: wow.
0: It's insane. He said at the end of it, the man asked if he could hug me before, you know, they had to take him to the hospital and everything else for evaluation. But he asked if he could just give Lieutenant Hotz just one hug because he knows that he saved his life. Dude, I got a lump bubbling up in my throat on this story.
3: That's
0: right,
3: crazy.
0: Here. He said at the end of the call, he stepped away from the officers and the counselors that were on the scene. He said, I just said a prayer to God, thanking him for letting me be in the right place at the right time. He said, the most important words I said that day were, I just want you to feel loved because you are.
3: That's amazing.
0: And that saved that man's life.
3: That's actually amazing.
0: Dang, dude. You know what's, this is always that weird thing when we tell these stories is that cop still had a full day of work ahead of him, right?
3: Right.
0: Like he just saw somebody at their lowest. He helped somebody from committing suicide, ending their life. And now he's got to go on other calls that day.
3: Oh.
0: For any of us normal folk, that would have been, the week would have been shot.
3: Right.
0: But not for Lieutenant Hotz. He still has an entire day ahead of him.
3: That's unbelievable, man.
0: Oh, it's incredible. But, man, it's such an inspiring story. And, of course, Audio Video Extremes, they're the ones who bring you these happy hour stories.
3: Heck,
0: and
3: yeah.
0: I love bringing them to you because sometimes it just puts a smile on your face and just lets you know there are phenomenal people out there. There's phenomenal police officers out there. Lieutenant Hotz is one of them. And that's why we do these stories, thanks to Audio Video Extremes.
3: Amazing, dude.
0: Oh, man, that one got a little lump in my throat there. That was
3: amazing.
0: Tough,
3: dude,
0: to fight that one back. Hey, we got to look at your local news coming up, and then we got your small town salute on the way also. And since Brian Riley is back, I better bring the heat on. Maybe it's just me today. Ooh. When I bring something to the show that maybe only I find interesting. That's coming up, too. A lot of shows still ahead of us here on The Kelly Jordan Show.

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1: We want to say good morning to everybody listening in Gackle, North Dakota, population 288. 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
0: That was your Small Town Salute on the Kelly Jordan Show.
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3: Well, I mean, down in my area in Hillsboro, water hemp has been an issue for many years now. 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
21: Today, under clear skies. Winds out the west, 10 to 15 miles per hour. Lows dip down to about 50. Tonight, clear skies. High temperatures reach up to 82. Tomorrow, mainly sunny. Mainly clear and dry Thursday and Friday with highs in the mid-80s. Taking a look at the extended forecast, 84 Saturday, 83 Sunday, and 82 on Monday. I'm meteorologist Paul Frobley on 97K. Currently, it's 56 degrees.
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0: Is this going to work?
1: Sometimes Kelly finds things interesting that no one else does. We mean absolutely no one. It's time for Maybe It's Just Me.
0: Data centers are the big topic of conversation right now because nobody wants them in their area, and with good reason. They use up a ton of water. They use up a ton of energy. They're saying there'll probably be blackouts in these neighborhoods.
2: They're terrifying.
0: Because they use... We don't need it. Kill the internet.
2: Kill it all.
0: Will anybody join me in killing the internet? I will lead this charge.
2: Go ahead.
0: Thank you. Anyway, China says they have a solution for this. They're now building data centers on the ocean floor. They call them data center cabins. They're like pressurized, watertight cabins that they're building on the ocean floor so that the surrounding water cools these things and they don't have to use up a ton of fresh water. They say that they don't use any fresh water, and they operate at about a 23% more efficiency rate because they stay so cool. So now we're going to have a bunch of data centers sitting at the bottom of the ocean.
2: Yeah, but is that going to suck up the ocean?
0: It doesn't actually use the water. It's just the surrounding water cools it because it's surrounded by water. Water is a great conductor of heat. It's very good.
2: So it's not going to rise the ocean temperatures?
0: Well, they're saying near the data centers now, there's a risk of hurting marine life because we just can't do anything, right?
2: Dolphins are going to go belly up here because of these data centers.
0: How about we just don't do them? Like, how would life be any different if we just didn't do them?
2: We wouldn't be able to ask Google how to fix things for us.
0: Okay.
2: We'd have to go
0: straight
2: to YouTube.
0: Yes, we would. We've been able to do that for a long time. We've been able to go to YouTube to get help. We've been able to do this for a very long time. We don't need anything new.
2: All right.
0: We don't need new technologies.
2: I'm not saying we should build these centers. I'm just saying somebody's going to freak out.
0: Yeah, me.
2: Well, you already are freaking out. I mean, there's no stopping
0: I'm already here with this, dude. I'm already up to my eyeballs in fear about these data centers.
2: You've been up there.
0: I don't want them.
2: All right. Look, hey, I'm not going to be able to do anything for you except cheer you on in the background.
0: And help me kill the internet.
2: What am I going to do to kill the internet?
0: What am I going to do? I don't know.
2: When you say kill the internet,
0: figure it out together.
2: I just picture us doing some, like, Mission Impossible ski mask, needing a tether to get us somewhere.
0: In my mind movie, when I picture killing the internet, I picture just one giant plug that I had to pull out of the wall. And at the end of the Truman Show, where everyone's like, oh, I can go back to the real world now.
2: And there's a sense of relief.
0: Yes.
2: You think that, like, once you unplug it, this thing's going to wash over the world?
0: The sky's going to turn blue. The birds will start singing again.
2: It's a lot brighter outside.
0: Yeah.
2: This is what Earth is like.
0: I'm just saying. I don't know, but China's trying to figure it out so that they don't ruin all our fresh water with these data centers. So we'll see if they can do it. But they're building them on the ocean floor.
2: Yeah, I don't like it.
0: How do you maintenance that thing?
2: Swim?
0: Yeah, but then you'd have to go. It's just so crazy.
2: Someone's going to live down in the data center.
0: Oh, that would be torture.
2: Wouldn't that be? That's what they should do. You go to jail. Instead of going to jail, you got to live in a data center and fix it.
0: Unless it was all Windows.
2: What?
0: If it was all wind and you could just look out and see the ocean all around you?
2: That'd be terrifying.
0: That'd be awesome, dude. Sharks swimming by.
2: I give you
0: whales.
2: I give you a week and then you would lose your mind.
0: No.
2: I give you less than a week to lose your mind.
0: I'd never want to come home.
2: There's only one way to find out. Anybody know any marine biologists looking to shove someone down in the ocean depths?
0: Sherry's with me on killing the internet. All right, Sherry. It's me and you, girl, against the world.
2: Corey saying if you don't get anyone to help you, I'm on board helping.
0: To kill the internet. All right.
2: Or staying in the igloo down underneath the ocean floor.
0: That would be pretty sweet. Well, maybe you didn't find this one interesting. I do, because they're just going to keep cramming these data centers down our throat. They don't care what we want. They've never cared what we want. And that's why they're doing things like this. But at least China's trying to make it better.
2: Yeah, I guess.
0: They're doing all that they can do. And I'll have another one for you tomorrow. And if you don't like that one either, fine. I'll look you right straight dead in the face.
2: Really?
0: And say, well, then, maybe it's just me.
3: Rise and shine.
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6: 73 today under clear skies. Winds out of the west, 10 to 15 miles per hour. Lows dip down to about 50 tonight, clear skies. High temperatures reach up to 82 tomorrow, mainly sunny. Mainly clear and dry Thursday and Friday with highs in the mid-80s. Taking a look at the extended forecast, 84 Saturday, 83 Sunday, and 82 on Monday. I'm meteorologist Paul Frobley on 97 Kick. Currently, it's 56 degrees.
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0: Go coupon because I like you that much.
1: We're gonna go to Clive's for a couple of burgers.
0: I'll be honest with you. I feel like now in this day and age, if you do use a BOGO coupon, it's more of a baller move.
1: Kind of.
0: Because now you're like, hey, I can afford for the both of us.
1: Yeah. And you look smart. Good. You know what? You look smart when you bust out that
0: BOGO. That's what I'm saying.
1: Yeah. So anyway, they're saying, like, look, just kind of do a vibe check first and make sure that they're cool with it and say, hey, I was thinking, you know, instead of going to, I don't even know, a nice restaurant.
0: Yeah, we don't go
1: to. We're going to this other place that's not that nice of a restaurant.
0: Yeah, don't say that.
1: But don't say it like that.
0: Don't say that.
1: You can tell I've been out of the dating world for a while.
0: Clearly.

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1: I got some big news.
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3: Turn it up. Here's what's trending on the Kelly Jordan Show.
4: So Zac Brown was performing at Fenway Park on Sunday night.
5: Yeah.
4: And he surprised every single person in the crowd. And I'm talking 37,000 people. Well, I'm gonna play it for you because I got what he said on stage right here.
6: Tonight we're gonna do something that even Jimmy would say is crazy. I'm buying every single person here a cruise for two people on the boat. Every single person here gets a cruise for themselves and a loved one to go on the boat. This is the biggest giveaway in history, ladies and gentlemen. Here tonight at Fenway Park. Make sure you get your ticket and you hit the code, and we'll see you out on the water for sure.
4: What? $40 million giveaway at his concert. It's the largest surprise audience gift in live entertainment history.
5: Wow.
4: Zach has a partnership with the cruise line. It's at Margaritaville Cruises or whatever it is, which I've heard are a blast.
5: I believe it.
4: So he's got a partnership with them. I was like, this is what happens when you marry a billionaire. You just get up on stage and do a $40 million giveaway. But I'm sure, you know, whatever.
5: Sponsorships and all that.
4: Right. But so 37,000 people now get to go on a cruise thanks to the one, the only Zac Brown.
5: Could you imagine?
4: No, I can't. I've always wanted to go on a cruise, too. And I just can't come up with that kind of skrilla.
5: I feel like I got to start going to just all the concerts now.
4: Yeah.
5: Because anything is possible.
4: Now, here's where my mind always goes.
5: I'm ready.
4: Now they got to pay taxes on that.
5: Oh, here we go. I don't think you do.
4: Yeah, you do.
5: How?
4: Because you're getting a gift that's worth thousands of dollars. Yeah, you have to pay taxes on it.
5: Do you have to pay taxes on a gift?
4: Oh, yeah. A gift like that. Remember when Oprah gave away all those cars? And then everyone's like, awesome, thanks, Oprah. Now we got to come up with $4,000 in taxes for these cars.
5: Oh.
4: People who win on the Price is Right, they have to pay taxes on all that stuff.
5: Yeah, but is that that's not a gift.
4: Well, I mean, it's the same thing. I mean, you define gift.
5: Someone giving it to you without having to do anything for it.
4: Okay. Well, these people did. They had to. This is almost like a lottery because they had to buy a ticket into the concert to win. They got to pay taxes on. Now, how much could a cruise? I don't even know how much a cruise is. $2,000?
5: I don't know. I've never been on a cruise.
4: Me either.
5: I've never been rich enough to afford a cruise.
4: A couple of poor is trying to figure it out here.
5: I've been on a boat before. I've been on a pontoon. Does that count for anything?
4: Close. But anyway, so I that's cool as hell, though, that everybody there gets a cruise.
5: Yeah, I'm a big fan
4: of that.
5: That's
4: awesome, dude.
5: I'm a big fan.
4: Go ahead and get it, Zac Brown, with that billion-dollar wife you got.
5: So over the weekend, the new Spider-Man Brand New Day hit the box office. And let me tell you what, it is a monster of a movie because it has officially overthrown Avengers Endgame for the biggest domestic box office opening ever.
4: That's bonkers.
5: It earned, you ready for this?
4: Yeah.
5: $360 million in the opening.
4: Now,
5: just the opening.
4: Clue in a guy who doesn't live in that world.
5: Okay.
4: Why was this one so highly anticipated?
5: Well, because the last one ended where... spoiler. He had to erase the memories of all of his friends and stuff. So they had no idea who he was anymore.
4: Okay.
5: So now he had to go back.
4: Maybe I shouldn't say anymore.
5: Well, they're all those characters from the old ones are still in this one.
4: Okay.
5: Okay. So there's that. His Aunt May, who was played by Marissa Tomei.
4: See.
5: She died.
4: See. Oh.
5: So then there was the heartbreak aspect. There's a lot of heartbreak in this one. I went and saw it yesterday by myself.
4: Okay.
5: It was good.
4: Was it $355 million good or $360 million good?
5: I understood the anticipation for it because the last one was really good and the ending of the last one was really good. This one is just, it's a little long.
4: Okay.
5: It doesn't feel like there's a lot to it. The ending is better than the first two thirds of it.
4: Oh gosh.
5: But like the first two thirds are important. It's a very, I don't know how to explain it.
4: I took my son to see that animated one, Into the Spider-Verse.
5: Great movies. Was it great?
4: Except for it was, again, so long. I fell asleep twice during that movie. Woke up, it still wasn't over.
5: Yeah, no, see, this one is long. I think it's when I looked, it was 142 minutes. So what is that, 2 hours and change?
4: 2 hours, 20 minutes, yeah.
5: Yeah, so give or take some change. It wasn't bad, but overall, that movie has made $932 million.
4: I can't even wrap my head around those kind of numbers.
5: Yeah, I looked it up yesterday. I get it. Like, globally, it's making an absolute ton of money. Go see it if you're a Spider-Man fan, because it will lead into the next movie that they have planned, and it'll lead into the next Avengers movie. But it's a little bit of a slow burn.
4: All right.
5: But I'm excited for the rest of them. I'll tell you that much.
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15: K-1-1. 73 today under clear skies. Westerly winds 10 to 15 miles per hour. Clear skies tonight. Lows dip down to about 50. Mainly sunny skies tomorrow. High of 82. Mainly clear and dry Thursday and Friday. Mid 80s Thursday. Low 80s by Friday. Looking at the long range, 81 Saturday, 80 Sunday, and 79 on Monday. I'm meteorologist Paul Frombly on 97 Kick. Right now, it's 58 degrees.
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4: Your laughter at 20 after, brought to you by the law offices of Bradshaw and Bryant on Wild Country 99. In today's laughter at 20 after, Nathan McIntosh talks about how we never answer our phones anymore.
16: We are never gonna answer our phones again. Doesn't matter who it is, you pick it up like, oh, I'm a best friend. Decline. Nobody cares. Even fight to find their phone, like, ah, my phone's ringing, where is it, there it is, decline, just turn your ringer off. Every single time I call somebody, they hang up, and they text me back, and they text, yo, you called?
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1: Okay, I always thought I was being overdramatic.
0: About?
1: When I go grocery shopping, I got a lot of pet peeves.
0: Okay.
1: No, I wouldn't say a lot. I have a couple.
0: I find that hard to believe, Brian.
1: Right. Well,
0: you're such a calm guy.
1: It comes to find out the boomers also having the same problems as me.
0: Okay.
1: Okay, so people were talking, and they have a laundry list of them. For example, self-checkout. They're hating the self-checkout
0: thing. Okay.
1: I love it.
0: I'm not a huge fan of it either.
1: I'm a big fan of it.
0: If I have the option, I'll go to a cashier.
1: Nope. I'm self-checking out, and the reason is I don't want to talk to anybody.
0: Yeah, exactly.
1: I don't want to have that minimal conversation. The weird back and forth.
0: It doesn't have to be a weird back and forth.
1: It doesn't have to be. It always is. I don't know why. It just happens.
0: Thank you. That's the only comment. Hi. Thank you.
1: The other one is they don't like the digital coupons. They want the physical copy. They want to hand it to the cashier.
0: Yeah, that's,
1: they want to drop it in there.
0: Now, don't you just have like an account that you just put your phone number in, and if there's a coupon available,
1: yeah, it just automatically gives it to you.
0: Yeah, that's nice. They got to get on board with that.
1: That's what I'm saying. They just scan the code and bang.
0: Yeah, they got to get on board.
1: Now, this is the one that I am also for per boomers.
0: Okay.
1: Neglected shopping carts. Because I swear, every single time I grab a shopping cart, I have the one with the wheel that just keeps spinning.
0: Yeah, or it's really slow, it's gummed up.
1: Or it doesn't turn, so you just hear the creaking noise as you're trying to rip it around that one.
0: Yeah.
1: The other one, I don't understand why old people care. No grocery baggers. They got to bag their own groceries.
0: Yeah, so that's weird. That was one of the weird things when I moved to Texas, is that the cashier bags your groceries for you as they're ringing them up.
1: It's always been the thing growing up for me.
0: It was so hard when I moved back here and like no one bags your groceries. And I was like, oh, okay.
1: Oh, so
0: I guess I'll do it on my own.
1: Just done being lazy. I get how it is. And I guess boomers also are big fans of regular name brand stuff. They're not going generic brand. They're not getting rid of their...
0: Okay, I mean, that's fine.
1: Well, that's just being rich.
0: Yeah, right. They got all the money.
1: Good for you to be able to afford something like that.

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2: From the newsroom, I'm Alex Carminati. The U.S. Department of Veterans Affairs is giving a $710,000 grant to the North Dakota Department of Veterans Affairs. The money will be used to continue providing free transportation services to eligible healthcare facilities for rural veterans. The Highly Rural Transportation Grants Program provides transportation for veterans in 35 rural counties in North Dakota. Obamacare enrollment has dropped in 49 states as North Dakota enrollment dropped by 8% and Minnesota enrollment dropped by 27%. New Mexico was the only state to not see a decrease. A benefit has been created to help the family of Nick Chine, the longtime Grand Forks Royals baseball coach who passed away last Friday. Those that wish to donate can go to www.mealtrain.com. A link can be seen for the benefit by clicking on the story on the local sports page on KNOXradio.com. From the newsroom, I'm Alex Carminati.
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5: 73 today under clear skies. Westerly winds 10 to 15 miles per hour. Clear skies tonight. Lows dip down to about 50. Mainly sunny skies tomorrow. High of 82. Mainly clear and dry Thursday and Friday. Mid 80s Thursday. Low 80s by Friday. Looking at the long range, 81 Saturday, 80 Sunday, and 79 on Monday. I'm meteorologist Paul Frombly on 97 Kick. Right now, it's 58 degrees.
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0: It's now time for the morning survey.
1: Do you know somebody that's ever gotten arrested in the middle of a date?
2: My dad did, actually, and he actually was man enough that he told me about it. He was on a date with somebody. It wasn't my mom. It was with somebody else, and that was the last one with that person. I could see why. He was out running from cops and got away. Well, they caught up with him. It's a small town. You're going to eventually get caught up with. And they escorted him out. And he was like, hey, I'll call you. And he called her when he got out. She never answered. But I'm like, oh, my gosh, Dad. Like, why?
3: The one guy, him and the guy next to him, they both had muscle cars. So they thought they'd be funny. And they were at a light. And so they were revving engines up. And they squealed tires going off, and my boyfriend was the one that the cop pulled over. He didn't realize that we had cops behind us. So he got pulled over, and he was just like, yeah, we saw you guys at the light revving up engines and stuff, and we knew that was going to come to it. I just wanted to let you guys know you guys shouldn't really do that, but you guys aren't supposed to do that. So we're on our way to prom.
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1: We want to say good morning to everybody listening in Gackle, North Dakota, population 288. 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
4: 73 today under clear skies. Westerly winds 10 to 15 miles per hour. Clear skies tonight. Lows dip down to about 50. Mainly sunny skies tomorrow. High of 82. Mainly clear and dry Thursday and Friday. Mid-80s Thursday. Low 80s by Friday. Looking at the long range, 81 Saturday, 80 Sunday, and 79 on Monday. I'm meteorologist Paul Frombly on 97 KICK. Right now, it's 58 degrees.
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How we doing? It's Brian Riley. Welcome into what day is it? Tuesday. Missed yesterday because of acid reflux. Never thought that would happen in my life. At least not this early in my life. Maybe later on down the line, but

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10: 73 today under clear skies. Westerly winds 10 to 15 miles per hour. Clear skies tonight, lows dip down to about 50. Mainly sunny skies tomorrow, high of 82. Mainly clear and dry Thursday and Friday, mid-80s. Thursday, low 80s by Friday. Looking at the long range, 81. Saturday, 80. Sunday, and 79 on Monday. I'm meteorologist Paul Frombly on 97 Kick. Right now, 62.
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You know, I felt like I'm old, but now I feel really old. 97 Kick. Boomers say they have 99 problems with the supermarket, and they mainly are self-checkout, stores moving things around, and janky carts, which I don't mind the self-checkout because I don't have to talk to anybody. Moving stuff around stinks, and the janky carts always bug me, so I guess I'm on pace to be like 80.

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Randy Houser right here on the Valleys at Country 97 Kick. 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

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It's fitting. All right, details coming up in a bit. Right now, Kevin Powers, Move On, 97 Kick.

Brad Paisley out here on the Valley's Hit Country 97 gig. Don't know why I said out here. I no idea. But have you heard of the term infladating? That's really where I wanted to go with it. It's a mix between the word inflation and dating. So it's basically modern dating, which means budget-friendly dates. 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
4: High of 73 today under mainly sunny skies. Westerly winds 10 to 15 miles per hour. 50 tonight, clear skies. 82 tomorrow. Mainly sunny skies and dry Thursday and Friday. Mid-80s Thursday, low 80s by Friday. Taking a look at the extended forecast. 81 Saturday, 80 Sunday, and 79 on Monday. I'm meteorologist Paul Frombly on 97 KICK. Currently 63.
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Kenny Chesney on the Valleys Hit Country 97 Kick. If you're going to be at WeFest this week, come stop by Thursday. We'll be there behind the stage. 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Stop by there. We got food, we got drinks, we got fun. 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Come stop by, say hi. Right now, Taylor, 97 Kick.

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8: 73 this afternoon under mainly sunny skies. West winds 10 to 15 miles per hour. Lows around 50 tonight, clear skies. Mainly sunny skies tomorrow, high of 82. Mainly clear and dry Thursday and Friday, mid-80s Thursday, low 80s by Friday. Looking at the long range, 81 Saturday, 80 Sunday, and 79 on Monday. I'm meteorologist Paul Frombly on 97 Kick. Right now, it's 66 degrees.

Rascal Flatts, 97 Kick, Brian Riley. And this is actually kind of funny. A 39-year-old guy in Minnesota was arrested for setting up a homemade spike strip in his lawn so kids wouldn't bike to the park through his lawn anymore. That's the most get-off-my-lawn thing I think I've ever heard.

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Zach Brown Band right here on the Valley State Country. It's 97 Kick hooking you up with Riley Green tickets all week long. Green for Green, show us a picture of you in that UND green. Could be winning some tickets to go see him at the Ralph coming up in a few weeks. Also, Friday, another chance for you to win here on 97 Kick.

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Ryan played again here on the Valley's Hit Country 97 Kick. I mentioned it before, Riley Green going to be at the Ralph in just a couple of weeks. 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Right now, think as you drunk, Riley Green, 97

Rodney Atkins here on the Valleys of Country, 97 Kick. And Kane Brown's got new music coming out with Born Elena. Should be hitting the airwaves pretty soon. You can check out the preview up on his Instagram page. He's on now. It's Woman, Kane Brown on the Valleys of Country.

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12: 73 this afternoon under mainly sunny skies. West winds 10 to 15 miles per hour. Lows around 50 tonight. Clear skies. Mainly sunny skies tomorrow. High of 82. Mainly clear and dry Thursday and Friday. Mid-80s Thursday. Low 80s by Friday. Looking at the long range, 81 Saturday, 80 Sunday, and 79 on Monday. I'm meteorologist Paul Frobley on 97 Kick. Right now, 68.
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Chris Stapleton here on the Valley's Hit Country 97 Kick, and that is going to do it for me. Brian Riley, have a great rest of your Tuesday. Going to go rest up the vocal cords. Hopefully I can feel better. Fingers crossed. Right now, Bella Langley, Houston, Texas. Have a great Tuesday. We'll talk to you. It's 97 Kick. Just

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0: So there's a local grocery store in a small town that's trying to bring couples together.
1: Aww.
0: Apparently there's a lot of singles in this town for some odd reason.
1: Oh.
0: So they're trying to hook people up because a lot of people are shy these days, Chelsea. And how, most people aren't going to approach somebody else like in a grocery store like the good old days.
1: So the grocery store is like, instead of just focusing on selling produce, they're like, we're going to make love happen. How?
0: Where would you typically look for somebody in the grocery store if you knew they were single? Would it be the produce department? Is that like the go-to?
1: That's a good question. Frozen section?
0: It's been in a country song.
1: Yeah.
0: I think the frozen section would be the last section you'd probably want to look for a lady in because they don't like being in there anyway.
1: Well, they're always cold.
0: Where me, I'd love the frozen section because I run hot. I like being cool.
1: See, that's where I was. That was in my mind.
0: But I would never find anybody because most ladies aren't going down there unless it's too.
1: I wouldn't want to meet somebody in the snack aisle, you know?
0: Why? Because then you know their eating habits?
1: Yeah.
0: No, it's not the snack aisle.
1: And I wouldn't want them in the organic aisle either because then they're going to be like some type of vegan or something.
0: It actually has nothing to do with what they're buying and what's in their cart. It has everything to do with their cart.
1: They put magnets on the cart so they get sucked together?
0: They want people to find love so bad at this grocery store, they have pink shopping carts for singles. If you're single, you grab one of the pink shopping carts.
1: Nobody's going to pay. Martha from church isn't going to pay attention. She's going to be like, oh, look at this pretty cart. And then she's going to take it. And then she's going to shop around. And then she's going to get all these guys walking up to her.
0: The hope,
1: looking for a sugar grandma.
0: They asked the grocery store, they're like, what are you trying to accomplish with this? They say
1: a pink grocery cart?
0: They hope to spark conversations.
1: What dude is going to grab a pink grocery cart?
0: That's what I'm saying. If I'm a single,
1: I know what kind.
0: If I'm a single dude going in there and I grab...
1: Hey. You would detour away from a pink cart. You would run from the pink cart.
0: I would. I'd be like, hi, my name's Chrissy. What's your name?
1: Hey.
0: What's going on?
1: What's up?
0: So I don't know if it's working or not. They should have they should have blue and pink and not just force dudes to push around a pink shopping cart.
1: And then when they match and the carts touch, they turn purple. Aww.
0: What is wrong?
1: I'm too much of a romantic.
0: Are you hurting or helping right now? They're trying. People need to find love, Chelsea. And it's just people are too shy to go up to people these days.
1: Apparently.
0: What are you going to do?
1: I don't know.
0: Pink shopping carts is a start at least, you know.
1: I would think it'd be for like breast cancer awareness. That's where I go with that.
0: Yeah, possibly. I guess. Well, like, maybe it supports that too. I don't know.
1: The guy is going to grab it. This is how awkward it's going to be because the guy already doesn't have any skills. So the pink shopping cart's going to be the last one that nobody touches. And he's going to be like, that's it. And he's going to turn around and go home.
0: Just stay away from the guy in the with the pink shopping cart in the vegan or healthy section. Because you know,
1: I would be running.
0: That's not a guy you're taking home to mom, probably.
1: Hey, girl, hey.
0: No, I'm just saying. So, hey, you know, we commend them for at least trying to do something like this. I don't know if it's going to take off or not.
1: And now you're getting every husband in trouble who grabs a pink shopping cart because he's not paying attention.
0: Because he didn't know.
1: Yeah.
0: Oh, you're single now, are you?
1: Oh, why was Barbara talking to you in the taco shell aisle?
2: Turn up the country.

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1: New truck.

0: including the D.C. District of Columbia, which, whatever.
1: Yeah. Washington, D.C. Hey, it counts. There's 4 million people. I used to live out there. Come on.
0: Using 32 measures of school quality, safety, including test scores, graduation rates, class sizes, teacher credentials, student safety, the works. So they put a lot into this every single year.
1: Yeah, it's an impressive study,
0: and
1: I think.
0: Typically, the surrounding states here, Minnesota, North Dakota, South Dakota, Iowa, Wisconsin.
1: The Midwest is strong.
0: Et cetera, has been pretty darn strong.
1: Right.
0: Except for this year. I don't know what happened, what changed.
1: Well, I can tell you what happened.
0: Minnesota, for example.
1: Mm-hmm.
0: Always used to be top five, right?
1: Or at least top seven.
0: Number 23.
1: Holy
0: They rank, what's really dragging them down, they rank 32nd in safety.
1: Yeah. That's heartbreaking.
0: Minnesota also ranked third nationally for math test scores. So Minnesota's good at math.
1: Yeah.
0: That's probably because I don't go to school anymore and I was terrible at it. And they rank 18th in school quality overall. So that gives them a 23rd rank right about the
1: Hold
0: middle
1: up. Part. So Minnesota's good at math?
0: Good at math. Top three.
1: They're just not safe.
0: Not safe, I guess. And there's other things that went into this. We don't have time to get into everything.
1: Right.
0: Let's do North Dakota next.
1: Okay.
0: North Dakota, 10th overall.
1: Yeah.
0: Not too bad, right?
1: That's actually pretty decent, yep.
0: 8th in school quality, 26th in safety. Still, safety is just not top 10 anymore.
1: Who's safer than us, then?
0: Iowa, 21st overall.
1: Whoa.
0: 22nd in safety. Again, not great. Wisconsin, this is the shocking one. Wisconsin, 5th in school quality, but again, 18th in safety.
1: What is going on?
0: And then South Dakota. Do we care about South Dakota?
1: Absolutely we do.
0: Why? Because your sister lives there?
1: Yeah, and okay. Tater. Tater's down there.
0: South Dakota. They might want to move then. South Dakota, 26th overall. They're behind everybody else.
1: Past the halfway point. That's failing.
0: 25th in school quality, 23rd in safety. So I things changed a lot this year. I just don't get it.
1: So who are considered the... Now, we do know, just by reading the news, schools are getting worse. They're lax on policy. You can't discipline anybody. Teachers are always getting sued. There's fake schools that are up all the time.
0: Right.
1: You know, like the Learing Center. And I think COVID really messed a lot of students up, too. And we had some of the strictest states here in the Midwest when it came to shutting down schools, making kids learn at home. And that's a big failure. You know, it's not good.
0: So it's something that, you know, these school districts and systems should probably look at and figure out why things have changed, whether it's since COVID or not. But a lot of people were kind of shocked by this, and I was shocked, which is the reason I wanted to bring it up.
1: Well, we've got nieces and nephews that are in the school system right now, and they're saying a lot of those things really mess them up.
0: Yeah.
1: You know, and that's too bad because our kids shouldn't have to be dealing with this, man.
0: No, it's totally
1: true.
0: And
1: they're not safe? Man, totally. Prayers for our schools. So who's the best then?
0: At least we're not in last place. I didn't care.
1: That's still Alabama, isn't
0: it? I don't care who came in first.
1: Oh, you don't even care?
0: It wasn't one of the five in the area, so I'm like, whatever.
1: If you say California.
0: No, it's probably not California.
1: It was rigged.
0: It's probably like Utah or something like that. Definitely not.
1: A desert mountain state?
0: Definitely not one of the southern states like Mississippi and...
1: Connecticut.
0: Well, Connecticut's
1: Maine.
0: Always they're always in the top. New Hampshire, that area. So
1: Montana.
0: I'm guessing it's probably Delaware or something like that.
1: Ah.
0: So yeah, there we go.
1: Of the original colonies.
0: I just thought it was interesting.
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2: 97K. Partly cloudy this afternoon with highs around 73. West winds 10 to 15 miles per hour. 48 tonight. Mainly clear tomorrow. Highs level off around 82. Mainly sunny skies and dry Thursday and Friday. Mid 80s Thursday. Low 80s by Friday. A peek at the extended shows. 81 Saturday. 80 Sunday. And 79 on Monday. I'm meteorologist Paul Frombly on 97 Kick. Right now, 67.
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0: So what if your vehicle, your car, had a magic button installed? You may be asking yourself, what is a magic button? Go ahead and ask.
1: What's a magic button?
0: Anything you want it to be.
1: Ooh.
0: Whatever's ticking you off in the car, something that's maybe frustrating you, all you have to do is push that button, bam, it's gone.
1: Mm-hmm.
0: Or things change in your favor with a magic button.
1: That's not... Do you want to know what my first thought was?
0: What?
1: And it's not even practical. It's so stupid. But the first thing that popped in my head, I think it was because we were watching Back to the Future. I would love if a cappuccino would just come out from the dash.
0: That was actually one of the things that somebody wanted.
1: In a house mug, not even in a to-go mug with a cute little plate.
0: No, you have a Keurig that's pre-installed into your console area.
1: I just want the
0: And you just you hit a button and it makes a cup of coffee and it's sitting right there in your console.
1: How cool is that? And the perfect temp too. Yeah.
0: It's kind of weird that you would think that.
1: I love my coffee. What else? Another one is like if it would just take care of my oil. If I just went boom and it just fixed my oil for me right away.
0: But
1: how cool
0: would
1: that be?
0: That doesn't take very long though.
1: Well,
0: you could be in and out of most places within an hour probably.
1: No, fair.
0: But less. Hey, you know what? I'm not judging. It's your magic button in your vehicle. It can be whatever the heck you want.
1: Yours would probably be instant cooling, wouldn't it?
0: Instant quietness.
1: Oh,
0: would be
1: silence.
0: Mine. If like kids are in the car or I'm hauling somebody around or I'm driving to like the grocery store with
1: yeah.
0: you and you're like talking a lot, or sometimes that happens. If I push the button, all of a sudden Chelsea just takes a nap.
1: I'm going to change my answer. I would like an ejection button.
0: You
1: for any time that Chris is mansplaining to me in the car.
0: Hey, you're already getting coffee in the console.
1: And then I get my cappuccino. Hey, guess what? I'm quiet when I'm drinking coffee.
0: So I want to know, what would you want as your magic button in your vehicle? Shoot us a text and let us know right now. We'll go over some of these. 320-656-9453. We'll do that coming up next with Chris and Chelsea.
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0: So if you could have a magic button installed in your vehicle and that magic button could do anything you wanted it to do, what would you want it to do?
1: We have a lot of people texting in food items.
0: 320-656-9453 is the text number into the show. So a lot of people are hungry when they're driving. You wouldn't have to stop anywhere.
1: Hannah says, you know how fast food is convenient, but it's not the best for you. She's like, I would love a healthy option. Just a button that just pops up delicious food right there.
0: Healthy option.
1: Well, she's the only one who did healthy. We have a lot of people asking for tacos and pizza buttons.
0: Jim says, I would make it a stay out of my lane button. Where if somebody's in your way,
1: you just start controlling other drivers. That could get dangerous.
0: You push the button and poof, they're gone.
1: Ooh.
0: They're done. Jared says, I work on my vehicle a lot. I would install a magic button that lifts your car as high as you need it to so you can work on it yourself. A lot cheaper doing that too.
1: That's pretty cool. Yeah. Along with that, we have Megan who texts and she's like, I would like to fly. I would like to fly right over traffic, or even better if it just teleports you from place to place. That's actually kind of cool.
0: As long as it flies for you, because people can't even drive, much less fly. Yeah. Could you imagine the debacle that would happen there?
1: Oh, this is Katie. She's like, I would like a mom taxi button where it would just drive the kids around to all the places and then I could go do the things I need to do.
0: Yeah, you can go to happy hour while the kids just could be chauffeured.
1: Whoa, easy there.
0: Jill says, this is kind of nice. Jill says, my magic button would be one that flashes a sign saying thanks or sorry, depending on the situation.
1: Oh, cute.
0: Do you ever
1: drivers do that.
0: You ever accidentally cut somebody off and you like make a motion to say you're sorry, but it actually looks like you're flipping them off? Because they don't know. They probably think that you're trying to add insult to injury. They cut you off and now they're flipping you off.
1: That's fair.
0: I'm just saying.
1: Steve wants a magic button that changes his car different colors.
0: That's cool.
1: And seat interior. Somebody plays Grand Theft Auto.
0: Holly's thinking outside the box here. Holly's magic button on her vehicle would be red turtle shell launch.
1: Yeah.
0: From Mario Kart, where you shoot it and then it knocks the car off the path in front of you.
1: I mean, that's a little reckless. We don't want to be assaulting people. Better than the banana peels.
0: Oh, I love this one. This one says, I'd create a magic button that makes all the red lights turn green when I approach.
1: Didn't we see this on Bruce Almighty? This is a little reckless.
0: Coming into work today,
1: yeah.
0: This doesn't happen very
1: often.
0: Did you
1: hit every light?
0: I hit every light, including an arrow that never changes right away. There happened to be a car there. I timed it out perfectly. Now, I went through when the arrow was yellow, but you know what? It kept my streak alive. And I was like, wow, this is a great day.
1: Mike says, I would like an everlasting fuel up magic button.
0: I was going to say that, like automatically filling your tank.
1: Right, especially nowadays when it costs, I don't even want to tell you how much it costs to fill Betty White.
0: That reminds me, back in the day when I was younger, I had this truck that had two gas tanks. It was kind of cool, except when you had to fill it up. It was kind of cool because when one tank gets empty, you flip the switch and it goes to the other tank.
1: There you go. We noticed that with the camper.
0: But when you fill it up, it probably costs $300, but you know.
1: My horse girl's Hannah. She says, I would like a magic button that just backs perfectly up to the trailer every single time and does the hitch for you.
0: Or backing your boat into the lake.
1: Yeah.
0: That would be cool.
1: Ooh. Now we're thinking.
0: Tammy says, my magic button would be sending a jamming signal to all cell phones within a 1 mile radius of your car, eliminating distracted drivers from your immediate space. That's very complex, but I like it.
1: Lisa says, I want a magic button that blares opera music for every time that I hear rap all around me. She's like, I would like to just drown out everyone around me with a beautiful aria. I like that.
0: Carrie says, I'd push my button. If I'm mad at somebody, I'd push the button. And then a speaker would be in their car and it would tell them what I really thought of them. That's maybe not.
1: They actually have those. They're blinking signs that you can type messages in the back of your. How I know this. Oh, Steve wants a button that turns his vehicle into an aqua. How am I say that? An aqua vehicle. So basically, his vehicle can go into water.
0: Yeah, land and sea.
1: I like that.
0: I think they have military vehicles that do that.
1: They do. I rode them around at Wisconsin Dells.
0: So yeah, a lot of good ideas here. I'm glad that we brought this up. What would your magic button be? Keep the text coming. 320-656-9453. Use your imagination.
1: Aww.
0: Anything you want, bam, it's yours.
1: Magic buttons.
2: Yeah. I'm ready for some country.

0: 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Don't let me down, don't sell me out, don't
1: blow my cover. Woo! Turn this up loud.
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10: Partly cloudy this afternoon with highs around 73. West winds 10 to 15 miles per hour. 48 tonight. Mainly clear tomorrow. Highs level off around 82. Mainly sunny skies and dry Thursday and Friday. Mid-80s Thursday. Low 80s by Friday. A peek at the extended shows. 81 Saturday. 80 Sunday. And 79 on Monday. I'm meteorologist Paul Frombly on 97 Kick. Currently 69.
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1: Yeah.
0: Your home for the Kelly Jordan Show in the morning.
1: You like country? 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

0: So forget the creatine during a workout. What do you take when you go to work out? Is it like, it's not creatine, that's more of a dude thing, right?
1: No, women have muscles too.
0: Oh, okay.
1: No, I do creatine, but my creatine does have flavors like papaya and like watermelon wave.
0: So girly flavors. Protein is what you normally take, right?
1: Right, yep.
0: Or is that a pre-workout? As you can tell, I work out a lot.
1: Yeah, I know. I work out way more than you. I always do like a primer that has electrolytes in it, but then you also want creatine that helps your muscles absorb more water.
0: Forget those things. This is a new hack, I guess you could say.
1: Ooh, talk to me.
0: To actually produce stronger workouts. You can go longer with your workouts. You can actually, achieve more by sniffing a certain item. Sniffing. Not eating, not consuming.
1: Is it a chemical?
0: No, it's chocolate.
1: I mean... It's funny because at my Pilates place, there's a little bowl of chocolate in the front.
0: They did a bunch of research on this.
1: Dark
0: chocolate has the strongest effect. They link the strong, bitter scent as acting like a signal that's a filling food coming soon.
1: Okay.
0: And it helps the brain create a sense of fullness before any food is actually eaten. So next time you go to work out, bring a chocolate bar. People are going to look at you weird. Open it up a little bit and then sniff the heck out of it. And then go to town with your workout.
1: I mean, okay, that's way better than what I thought you were going to say.
0: But don't eat it.
1: Mm.
0: It doesn't have good effects then. It kind of does the opposite.
1: That's so just kind of mean.
0: Just have chocolate in your bag to sniff and not eat. I know it sounds weird,
1: sniffing.
0: But
1: actually, they have that cocoa nibs ones that it's like sugar free chocolate.
0: Nobody wants that.
1: Worst stuff in the world, but it smells really good.
0: Yeah.
1: So then that's what I'll do next time I'm in there.
0: Okay. Don't sniff too hard though. You don't want that getting up in your nostrils. So, okay.
1: Fair.
0: All right. Hope you have a great, great next workout, Chelsea.
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0: Here's a list of the airplane habits that annoy passengers the most. Number one, by far, is hogging the armrest.
1: Armrest, yes.
0: I don't get it. I should always go to the tallest person. Because I have longer gangly arms.
1: But you're always in the aisle.
0: What am I going to do with my arms if I don't put them in the armrest?
1: Cross them.
0: What am I going to do, put them up in the air?
1: You know what I did not appreciate was a couple flights ago where there was a guy next to me who kept pressing his leg up against me. And he was wearing shorts and he was sweaty. And granted, he had a toddler climbing on his lap. I didn't mind the toddler. I just didn't want him touching me.
0: So he abused his space on the plane, is what you're saying.
1: Why are guys always sitting? I mean, I know the answer, but why do you guys always sit like you're riding on top of a horse? Everywhere you are, your legs are basically doing the dang splits. It's like, get out of my space.
0: What are we supposed to do? Cross our legs in a plane? There's not enough room.
1: Sit normally. Stay in your space.
0: What was I doing? Where were my legs at?
1: You're probably halfway in the aisle.
0: Okay, probably. Getting banged by the cart.
1: Yeah.
0: Coming by.
1: Yeah.
0: Number two, standing in the aisle before it's time to exit.
1: I like doing that just to stretch.
0: Like when the plane stops, everybody, you hear the belt buckles all come off at the same time. And then everybody's got to stand up and like, you're not going anywhere.
1: Like it goes faster.
0: Like now your arse is just in my face for the next 10 minutes while we try to get off the damn plane. How dare you? Sit down, man. Overly chatty seatmates. Chelsea falls into this category.
1: Stop.
0: You make everybody around you chatty except for me.
1: I have lots of friends. I make lots of friends.
0: Apparently so.
1: I love learning about people. You know, I once sat next to a famous musician on a plane.
0: Yeah.
1: Yeah. And I thought that was pretty cool. Didn't even know.
0: Famous as in what? Like locally?
1: No. He was an international, he played orchestra, violin, but he played internationally and made a lot of money. He's a famous musician.
0: I told somebody on a plane that too. Totally bought it. Another annoying habit.
1: You don't talk to anybody.
0: Habits that passengers are annoyed by on planes. Boarding before your group is called.
1: Oh, yeah, when they sneak up there.
0: Some people try to do it.
1: There's an airline. They sent somebody back, though, and they had to do the walk of shame.
0: And then being asked to switch seats with somebody else. I've never had anybody ask me to do that.
1: No.
0: And I don't know if I would.
1: Same. And I wouldn't either.
0: Yeah.
1: Legally, you can't.
0: This is my seat. It says so right here in my ticket. And it
1: doesn't say anything about barefoot people, huh?
0: Yeah.
1: Or kicking the back of somebody's seat.
0: I'd charge them half the price of the ticket, and then I'd be like, yeah, you can have this seat if you want it.
1: And I want all your snacks.
0: That's right. No.
1: And the armrest.
0: Not all the snacks. No.
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5: Mainly clear tonight with a low of 47. Southwest winds 5 to 10 miles per hour. Mainly clear tomorrow, 82. Partly cloudy skies tomorrow night. Lows level off around 57. Mainly clear and dry Thursday and Friday. Upper 80s Thursday, low 80s by Friday. Looking at the long range, 81 Saturday, 80 Sunday, and 79 on Monday. I'm meteorologist Paul Frobley on 97 Kick. Currently, it's 70 degrees.

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3: There is nothing better.
4: It's awesome.

0: Well, probably are.
1: Ooh, yes.
0: They say calming hobbies is the way to go for less stress.
1: Oh, I like this.
0: Like calming hobbies. When I think of like a calming hobby, mm-hmm. I think of like, what do the old ladies do? Well, not even old ladies.
1: Knitting, crocheting, gardening.
0: The one with the two little...
1: crocheting.
0: Is that crocheting where they have the wool or the whatever fabric you use?
1: Knitting.
0: Is that knitting? What's the other one? What's crochet?
1: Crocheting and knitting are pretty much the same. It's the pattern. Yeah, yeah. Hmm.
0: Okay.
1: Yep.
0: The other one they say, this is number one on the list. I've never heard of it. Is it Mahjong? Mahjong?
1: Mahjong! Oh, yeah.
0: What is Mahjong? Is that a game?
1: It's a game. It's a game. I saw this in a movie. It's from Asia. I don't know where, but it's a fun little game. It's played with tiles and it's strategy.
0: Okay.
1: Mm-hmm.
0: Knitting is on the list as top three.
1: Yeah. Is gardening on there?
0: No, baking sourdough bread though is.
1: Sweet Cheez-Its.
0: It doesn't seem calming to you because you're usually cursing at the bread.
1: Well,
0: you pull it out of the oven.
1: Okay, but my girl Corey Kennedy told me the less I care about it, the better it is. And she's got a point because I did my best loaf a couple of weeks ago.
0: Hey, when you get mad at it, when it acts up, just slap the dough around a little bit.
1: Yeah, that's what I'm going to do.
0: Maybe it'll do what
1: baking
0: you want it to do.
1: Baking does not calm me down. Baking fires me up. But cooking calms me down.
0: You know what calms me down a little bit?
1: Hmm.
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1: I noticed because you can do it for hours.
0: I could plow a field. It takes me 20 minutes in real time, and I'm totally fine doing it.
1: I could
0: easily automate it.
1: Unless you get the plow
0: and hire
1: stuck.
0: Somebody, but you know what? You know what? I got it stuck for the third time in the same day last week. Quit judging me for that, will you?
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0: So you ready for the cutest and probably funniest thing you've seen not only today but all week so far?
1: Yes.
0: There's an adorable little girl. She plays soccer with her friends, right? She's on a soccer team.
1: I like that, okay?
0: Which is good for youngsters. But she's crying because she feels that she doesn't have to wear makeup while playing soccer. She doesn't want to wear makeup.
1: Well, she shouldn't have to if she doesn't want to.
0: While playing soccer, turns out she was just misunderstood.
2: Lenny, look at me. Why are you crying?
3: Because I have to wear makeup.
2: Why do you have to wear makeup? No, babe, you missed it. A game got rained out, so now we have to make it up.
0: She doesn't understand yet. Aww. It's called a makeup game.
1: Yeah, baby girl, you don't have to wear makeup, honey. Oh, sweet girl. I love that she's crying over this.
0: That had to be the cutest thing I've seen all day.
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14: Kick. Mainly clear tonight with a low of 47. Southwest winds 5 to 10 miles per hour. Mainly clear tomorrow, 82. Partly cloudy skies tomorrow night. Lows level off around 57. Mainly clear and dry Thursday and Friday. Upper 80s Thursday. Low 80s by Friday. Looking at the long range, 81 Saturday, 80 Sunday, and 79 on Monday. I'm meteorologist Paul Frobley on 97 Kick. Currently 71.
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0: So I saw Campbell's, the soup company, is the latest to team up with a restaurant. It's kind of a chain restaurant for a new soup you're going to see at the supermarket.
1: Okay.
0: They're teaming up with Buffalo Wild Wings.
1: One of your favorites. Wait a minute. A Buffalo Wild Wing soup?
0: I'm not the biggest soup guy in general.
1: I love me some soup. Thank you for getting me soup the other day.
0: The soup is called Campbell's Chunky Buffalo Wild Wings Parmesan garlic chicken noodle soup. It's a long one.
1: Oh, it rolls right off the tongue. I'm sorry. That makes my stomach curdle. Just chunky Buffalo Wild Wings.
0: Here it is again. Honey, could you pick me up a can of Campbell's Chunky Buffalo Wild Wings Parmesan garlic chicken noodle soup, please? It's going to be in stores later this month, so keep an eye out for it.
1: So is there going to be sauce on these chunks of breaded chicken? Are they going to have wings in the soup? I have so many questions.
0: Like a Parmesan-flavored soup?
1: I do love their Parmesan garlic sauce, though. That sounds yummy.
0: It is good. It has to
1: be. But in a soup?
0: It has to be good. Otherwise, they're not going to do it, right? If I see it, I'm buying it. We're trying it.
1: Chunky Buffalo Wild Wings.
0: The Cider Ranch.

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0: right, so it happened again. These DB scammers are preying on the elderly.
1: Try
0: to scam them out of money.
1: What now?
0: Luckily, well, this happened at a Dollar Tree.
1: Okay.
0: There's a Dollar Tree employee who is being hailed a Good Samaritan for basically stopping it in its tracks. There was an older person that came in looking to buy two $250 gift cards.
1: At Dollar Tree? They'll buy half the store.
0: Scammers will take any gift card. They don't care anymore. So they told the older gentleman to go there, and then they were on the phone with him. And the employee overheard the scammer and what they were trying to do. So the employee grabbed the phone and is like, are you trying to scam this person?
1: Yes.
0: And then stopped them.
1: There is good in the world.
0: They said they were from Publishers Clearinghouse, which...
1: they don't exist anymore.
0: I know.
1: Oh, my gosh.
0: Saved the man $500. So they're still out there, and they keep doing it because there's people that fall for it.
1: Never, ever
0: buy gift cards for the form of payment.
1: I don't think a Dollar General store can authorize a gift card that high.
0: What are you going to do with the $250 gift card?
1: I think they max out at 50 because they want to protect the inventory.
0: You can buy the store with that.
1: Yeah, a couple times over.
0: That's crazy. So any opportunity I get to shame the scammers,
1: yes,
0: the scumbags that are out there that prey on other people, especially the elderly, how dare they? Shame on them.
1: This was a victory.

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11: Mainly clear tonight with a low of 47. Southwest winds 5 to 10 miles per hour. Mainly clear tomorrow, 82. Partly cloudy skies tomorrow night. Lows level off around 57. Mainly clear and dry Thursday and Friday. Upper 80s Thursday. Low 80s by Friday. Looking at the long range, 81 Saturday, 80 Sunday, and 79 on Monday. I'm meteorologist Paul Frombly on 97 Kick. Right now, 70.
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0: So AI, ChatGPT is messing up again.
1: Oh, it happens every day.
0: This time confusing English and Portuguese.
1: That's weird. Okay.
0: So there's this guy. All he does in his account is he exposes the many failings of AI.
1: Because there's tons of it out there. And right. People are relying on it so heavily and it's dangerous.
0: So in this video, he speaks English and asks what language it is. ChatGPT insists that he's speaking Portuguese.
2: I'm going to speak a language and then you translate it to English for me, okay?
3: Absolutely. Just start whenever you're ready and I'll translate what you say into English.
2: Hey, how's it going? I'm doing well.
3: Hey, how's it going? I'm doing well.
2: Okay, what language was that?
3: That was Portuguese. You kept it nice and clear. All good on my end.
2: So I just spoke Portuguese?
3: Yes, exactly. You spoke Portuguese and I translated it. Nice job.
2: It wasn't English to English?
3: Nope. It wasn't English to English. You definitely switched languages and I recognized it. So we did a smooth translation there.
0: Again, they just tell you what you want to hear. I
1: have a feeling that these are two friends. It's got to be.
0: I don't know.
1: That's crazy. I actually have that feature on my phone. It's a translator. I have not had the guts yet to practice it.
0: Do you use the same voice? Because you can probably choose voices that you want too, right? Whether it's a male or female and there's an accent or no accent.
1: I think you can kind of pick whatever. Ever.
0: Can they use my voice and put it on your phone? Then whenever you ask it something, it's my voice?
1: No, because I think it would be too abrupt.
0: It'd be too matter
1: of fact. And you'd hit the shame button all the time.
0: You'd be like, no, we're not doing that.
1: Like, what a dumb question, Charles.

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